0: happening on Saturday. Chris Allen's Night Flight is rolling in next. Great rock and roll from Leonard Skinner. He's got Everlast in there as well. And it's the Traveling Wilburys on KQ.
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0: 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Skinner right there and Gimme Three Steps. Well, this Mother's Day, KQ is asking the question, what is the dumbest, grossest, most embarrassing thing your kid ever did? You can tell us about it. You're the mom. You got everything on your kids. 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And then on May 8th, the letter that our crack research staff determines to be the best will win our Mother's Day prize package, including gifts from Junk and Disorderly, Shabby Shed, a charcuterie box from Yes Cheese, plus a round of golf for two at a Magic Golf Course. 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David Lee Roth next.
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6: Stephen Nelson, a teacher at Norwich Free Academy in Norwich, Connecticut, was placed on administrative leave at the end of December. The arrest warrant stated he thought one of his students was not working hard enough on a stationary bike and allegedly told the student to increase his speed between 60 and 70 revolutions.
7: 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Oh, here comes the smart Alex.
6: 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What? There's a song Doot Doot 6'7?
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0: Classic Rock 95 KQDS, Jimi Hendrix and Foxy Lady. 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

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After 9, there's Queen and Judas Priest, Bob Seger as well. Here's a song that they found. I believe these were the extras from his last record. He was, I don't know if he finished these or if he had a few finished, but they were able to wrangle another album together. It's Nobody Told Me on KQ.

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1: I only really heard about duels, but I mean, seriously, if I'm going to have any, I'm going to just get the alcohol because...
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1: 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So you buy one, get one, Bloody Marys, beers, anything you want.
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0: 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More of the dumbest, grossest letters. Let's see. Today in rock history, remember you can text in. I forgot to tell you, the morning show will be live this Thursday from the Deck Pioneer Hall for the Lions Club Pancake Day. 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Thanks for making them the number one morning show in the Northland. John Fogarty.
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1: Stephen Nelson, a teacher at Norwich Free Academy in Norwich, Connecticut, was placed on administrative leave at the end of December. The arrest warrant stated he thought one of his students was not working hard enough on a stationary bike and allegedly told the student to increase his speed between 60 and 70 revolutions.
2: Oh, no. Oh, here comes the smart Alex.
1: The teacher, or the student, according to the warrant, then said, "Coach, 6'7"? The phrase is often used by Gen Alpha as a nonsensical meme, often appearing on social media sites. It's also a reference to the song Doot Doot 6'7 by Skrilla. What? There's a song Doot Doot 6'7?
3: I'm going to guess you don't want to play that on the radio.
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Oh my God, somebody turned up the heat. I wouldn't put it past the afternoon train wreck to turn the heat up in the studio just so that I sit here and sweat because I don't know how to turn it down. You know what I'm saying? Gosh, what did I say? Tom Petty, Pearl Jam, Deep Purple, all coming up after 11. Here's Foreigner on KQ.

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1: Stephen Nelson, a teacher at Norwich Free Academy in Norwich, Connecticut, was placed on administrative leave at the end of December. The arrest warrant stated he thought one of his students was not working hard enough on a stationary bike and allegedly told the student to increase his speed between 60 and 70 revolutions.
2: Oh, no. Oh, here comes the smart Alex.
1: The teacher, or the student, according to the warrant, then said, "Coach, 6'7"? The phrase is often used by Gen Alpha as a nonsensical meme, often appearing on social media sites. It's also a reference to the song Doot Doot 6'7 by Skrilla. What? There's a song Doot Doot 6'7?
3: I'm going to guess you don't want to play that on the radio.
1: 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That's when Nelson allegedly hit the student in the face, causing head trauma and a concussion.
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1: Hey, Siri, text the missus. Yeah, I'm still at the casino. Having a little bit of luck, so I'll be home in just a bit.
0: And the guy who's sick of his stupid voice texting feature.
2: Go yourself and eat.
1: 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What did it say?
3: Blackjack.
1: Yeah, I got another one. Yeah, Siri, send that son of a gun.
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1: Yeah, Old Glory.
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1: Yeah, don't you think maybe it's a little too big?
2: What?
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1: I only really heard about duels, but I mean, seriously, if I'm going to have any, I'm going to just get the alcohol because.
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2: 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Just I'm bad of a drink of beer.
1: I had a Bloody Mary over the weekend at this softball tournament, and like now I don't really drink much, but now like.
3: At your kids' softball tournament? 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Good for you, Sarah.
1: No, it was between games.
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1: No, but I will say, between games, and one mom wanted to stay at the field. I'm like, now I'm going to the Muddy Cow, whatever, if anybody wants to come. So everybody came, and then it was BOGO. So you buy one, get one, Bloody Marys, beers, anything you want.
3: Sarah's smoking for the second game.
2: 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Next time, dancing on the table, living on a prayer.
1: Another mom had my second, so I was like, I got to watch the game. I'll be on my butt if I had two.
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1: Stephen Nelson, a teacher at Norwich Free Academy in Norwich, Connecticut, was placed on administrative leave at the end of December. The arrest warrant stated he thought one of his students was not working hard enough on a stationary bike and allegedly told the student to increase his speed between 60 and 70 revolutions.
2: Oh, no. Here comes the smart Alex.
1: The teacher, or the student, according to the warrant, then said, "Coach, 6'7"? The phrase is often used by Gen Alpha as a nonsensical meme, often appearing on social media sites. It's also a reference to the song Doot Doot 6'7 by Skrilla. What? There's a song Doot Doot 6'7?
3: I'm going to guess you don't want to play that on the radio.
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3: Are you sure there's fish here?
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1: Yeah, I think I feel a little tappy, tappy, tap.
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1: What the heck with this? 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
1: I only really heard about duels, but I mean, seriously, if I'm going to have any, I'm going to just get the alcohol because...
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2: Yeah, just bad of a drink of beer.
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3: Hey, your kids' softball tournament? 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
1: 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I'm like, now, I'm going to the Muddy Cow, whatever, if anybody wants to come. So everybody came, and then it was BOGO. So you buy one, get one, Bloody Marys, beers, anything you want.
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1: How many beers have you had?
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2: That's all the gas.
1: Don't fall in the fire, moron.
2: Moron? 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
1: So, what are you doing after lunch? 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
0: And the gal who was working from home and has figured out that the three glasses of wine during lunch doesn't quite work back at the office.
2: Jennifer, are you drunk?
1: Shut up, Bob. You're an idiot. Nobody likes you anyway.
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1: Stephen Nelson, a teacher at Norwich Free Academy in Norwich, Connecticut, was placed on administrative leave at the end of December. The arrest warrant stated he thought one of his students was not working hard enough on a stationary bike and allegedly told the student to increase his speed between 60 and 70 revolutions.
2: Oh, no. Here comes the smart Alex.
1: The teacher, or the student, according to the warrant, then said, "Coach, 6'7"? The phrase is often used by Gen Alpha as a nonsensical meme, often appearing on social media sites. It's also a reference to the song Doot Doot 6'7 by Skrilla. What? There's a song, Doot Doot 6'7"?
3: I'm going to guess you don't want to play that on the radio.
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1: I only really heard of O'Doul's, but I mean, seriously, if I'm going to have any, I'm going to just get the alcohol because...
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2: Yeah, just bad of a drink of beer.
1: I had a Bloody Mary over the weekend at this softball tournament, and like now I don't really drink much, but now like...
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1: Well, we...
3: They let you drink at kids' softball tournaments now? 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
1: No, it was between games.
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1: No, but I will say, it was between games, and one mom wanted to stay at the field. I'm like, now, I'm going to the Muddy Cow, whatever, if anybody wants to come. So everybody came, and then it was BOGO. So you buy one, get one, Bloody Marys, beers, anything you want.
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1: It's a huge one.
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2: Yeah. Oh. Hey, you could have a state record there. 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
1: Look at the pole bend.
2: Don't horse it. 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
1: I'm afraid she'll snap the line.
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0: And the guy who just lost a huge walleye by the boat.
2: Don't tighten her up too much.
1: Oh, this is a biggie.
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1: Oh, it's hurting my...
2: Don't horse it!
1: Oh, Lord! 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
2: I told you not to horse it.

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1: Stephen Nelson, a teacher at Norwich Free Academy in Norwich, Connecticut, was placed on administrative leave at the end of December. The arrest warrant stated he thought one of his students was not working hard enough on a stationary bike and allegedly told the student to increase his speed between 60 and 70 revolutions.
2: Oh, no. Oh, here comes the smart Alex.
1: The teacher, or the student, according to the warrant, then said, "Coach, 6'7"? The phrase is often used by Gen Alpha as a nonsensical meme, often appearing on social media sites. It's also a reference to the song Doot Doot 6'7 by Skrilla. What? There's a song, Doot Doot 6'7"?
3: I'm going to guess you don't want to play that on the radio.
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1: And the Dippy driving around with no headlights during inclement weather.
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1: Tightening the bolts. 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
1: 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Yeah. Yeah, we'll kiss that one goodbye.
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1: Holy smokes, you got another one.
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2: Oh.
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3: And the guy who lost yet another big walleye at the boat.
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1: She's running on you. 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
2: Good Lord, no. 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
1: I only really heard about duels, but I mean, seriously, if I'm going to have any, I'm going to just get the alcohol because.
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1: 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I'm like, now I'm going to the Muddy Cow, whatever, if anybody wants to come. So everybody came. And then it was BOGO. So you buy one, get one, Bloody Marys, beers, anything you want.
3: Sarah's smoking for the second game.
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1: Well, we just like Ridley Adam, you and me, old boy. 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
1: If I lost something, I lost it. Normal parents have, it's like, okay, did you lose something? Your keys? What was it in your pants? Well, what jeans? Were you wearing jeans? Well, let's look for those jeans. That's how you help, not my mom. If I'm looking under the couch, I guarantee my mom's right behind me like, oh, what? What's under the couch, Joseph? Is it your keys? Did you lose your keys again? Now I gotta ask my mom for help. That's the worst mistake I can make. Mom, I'm late for work. Do you know where my keys are? Joseph, did you just ask me where your keys are? Isn't that a stupid question? That is a stupid question, Joseph. Excuse me, person that does not drive my car. Do you know where my keys are? That is stupid, Joseph. Why don't you ask me where my keys are? I'll know the answer to that. Go ahead, Joseph, ask me. Come on, ask me right now. Mom, do you know where your keys are? Of course I do. Of course I do, Joseph. I know where my keys are. All

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1: No, thank you.
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3: No.
0: What up,
4: 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I got an NKT right now, and I just heard a bunch of people laughing and talking about just stupid stuff.
3: That's what we do.
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0: know.
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0: Well, they used to.
1: 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Connor?
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0: Oh boy.
3: The KQ Morning Show brought to you by Bena Ford and Bena Ford Chrysler Dodge Jeep and Ram. 3022 Tower Avenue in Superior. They have a fine pair of dealerships over there.
0: You sure?
3: I am. Longtime sponsor of this year's program.
0: Are you an expert?
3: I am.
0: Oh, okay. Carry on then.
3: Great people, great product. Boomtown USA that is Superior, Wisconsin. Speaking of Superior, I just saw that, what's his nuts? Charlie Behrens is coming to town this fall.
0: Whoa. Yeah, I think in October.
3: What was the deal with him a couple years ago in Superior? Didn't they pay him an exorbitant amount of money?
0: Yeah.
3: To do a social media post?
1: And 250 grand
3: something,
1: or give or
3: just
1: take.
3: Ridiculous.
0: Yeah. I don't think it was that much. Was it that
3: no,
0: much?
3: No, it was a lot. I'm going to see if I can look it up. Well, you're the expert. I don't know.
1: Right out of the gate. Here we go.
3: According to you, I don't know anything. Charlie Behrens, Superior.
1: I think it was like 200, tourism. 200 something.
3: Okay, here it is. I have to put, I forgot my glasses.
0: Uh-oh.
3: So I have my cheaters.
0: These it was, well, it was half of that. 120.
3: Oh, that's all.
0: It's a sense. I thought it was like 50 or 60, which is still, frankly, a lot.
1: And then they didn't. He didn't let them use the stuff then, right?
3: It's, yeah, here it is. It says, what's this from Wisconsin Public Radio? The Superior City Council's approved, which, seriously, a $120,000 contract with social media influencer Charlie Behrens to promote the city and attract tourists. The Wisconsin comedian and creator of social media content attracted millions of followers. And I have no issue with Charlie Behrens. I think he's funny. And honestly, I'd like to have his agent to get a contract like that. So it includes two 30-second pieces that would have been posted at least once on his Facebook and Instagram reels, YouTube shorts, TikTok, X accounts. And it would be posted on the Superior social media channels at the time. So this is announcing it. This isn't the fallout of.
0: Yeah, because it got canceled. And then nobody would talk about it.
3: Oh, here it is. Well, this is from the Duluth Monitor.
0: Yeah. That's the one I found here.
3: Oh, I have to subscribe. I'm not a subscriber. Probably should. Monitor stirs it up.
0: Yeah, they do.
3: See.
0: I see their stuff on Facebook once in a while, and some of it's very interesting. I'm not going to lie. Well,

0: Well, that's where we got the Commissioner Nelson soundbite from. Is from the Duluth Monitor.
1: It can be very, it can be kind of gossipy sometimes, but there's also, I'm like, this is very interesting.
0: Yeah.
1: So like, anyway, tip of the cap type stuff.
0: I got to find that guy's agent. That's nice work if you can get it. So,
1: and so I wonder what he ended up getting. Like, so the, if the contract got canceled, and I'm not sure he ever actually did a post. I wonder if, like, did any money actually change hands? Would be my question. And the city apparently didn't want to talk about it.
0: No, they didn't want, because they knew they stepped in it.
1: Oh, like, what are you doing?
0: What are you doing?
1: Yeah.
0: For God's sakes. Before you know it, you're going to have places like Duluth hiring outside advertising agencies to promote the city. That fell flat on its face, by the way. Do you remember the ad campaign?
1: Is that the Arizona people or whatever that did that?
0: Do you remember the ad campaign?
1: I don't remember the campaign.
0: Of course you don't, because it was terrible.
1: Yeah.
0: It was god-awful. So anyway, there's that. Is spring ever going to get here? We have we have golf league tonight.
2: What if spring never arrives?
1: Well, it's like I said yesterday. You don't have to worry about the water hazards. You can just, the ball will just bounce right off the top of the surface and move on to the next green thing next to it.
0: What? Yeah, that's
1: or if it's brown, it's brown. Whatever.
0: Yeah. You really should be. Where to go? You should be doing this in your accent.
3: I really should. Where is your golf league tonight, Mr. Manning?
0: It's at Anger.
3: That one's been open for a couple of weeks. Scotty, what's this weather look like tonight?
0: You're just not into it.
1: No, I'm
0: you're
1: not.
0: Just not into
2: I mean,
0: it. I mean, you're wearing
2: two words in and he was out of the character. Yeah.
0: You're wearing a Mighty Duck sweatshirt, for crying out loud, or jersey. That doesn't bode well.
1: No.
0: I listened to the game last night. Apparently, I'm not subscribed to ESPN anymore. That's always a lot of fun. When it jumps from one platform to another, you don't know where the hell you can find it. Yeah. And they want you to
2: stop swearing.
0: Want you to sign up for, I'm just not going to do it.
1: Hey, could be worse. The NBA is like four different options right now.
0: Yeah. Fortunately, I don't care about the NBA.
1: Yeah. The NBA is, they're getting all sorts of heat these playoffs.
0: Yeah.
1: But their viewership is also up. So I'm like, well, okay.
0: Well, fortunately, based on what I listened to last night, we don't have to worry about the Wild very longer.
1: No, two more games.
0: Yeah, that's going to be about it. Maybe it'll go to five.
1: Maybe a gentleman's sweep, yeah. But it's not.
0: It's
1: not looking good.
0: They're overmatched all over the place.
1: Yeah, yep.
0: So there's all of that. Temperatures around the region as it was snowing a little bit last night again. So that's been fun. It's probably
1: Great.
0: Snow again today.
2: Would you like to know today from the National Weather Service out of Duluth?
1: I'm not sure I do.
2: For the Twin Ports?
0: Well, I know that when I came down the hall this morning, it said for Saturday the opener. Now it's got little rain things in there. 2 days ago it didn't have rain things. 2 days ago it was pushing 60 and sunny. These people have no idea what they're doing.
2: For today?
0: Yeah.
2: Verbatim. So angry. It's word for word, everybody.
1: Thank you.
2: Here's the four-letter word right there. Slight chance of snow showers between noon and 2 p.m.
1: Great.
2: Then a chance of rain showers after 2 p.m. High of 45, partly cloudy tonight, low 31.
1: Great.
2: Below freezing.
1: Glad we didn't get the garden planted last week that we were talking about.
2: So we're going to be making ice tonight, mostly sunny, high of 50 tomorrow.
1: Okay. All right. Now
2: mostly
1: we're
2: clear Thursday night, low of 33.
1: That's still cold.
2: Friday, mostly sunny, high of 57.
1: Okay.
2: And then Friday night, getting ready to head into the Minnesota opener. 30% chance of showers after 1 a.m. Friday into Saturday morning. Mostly cloudy, a low of 39. And we have a chance for showers before 1 p.m. Saturday. Partly sunny, a high of 53. Breezy, northwest winds 10 to 15, gusting to 20 miles an hour for Saturday. It's going to be a little choppy on the waters.
0: A little choppy.
2: Yeah. A little choppy.
0: Speaking of, Andy Schmidt from the Minnesota Department of Natural Resources will be in, a conservation officer with Ask the Game Warden. That'll be at 8:40 this morning. If you have questions regarding the fishing opener and the laws and slot limits and anything along those lines, Andy will be here to take some of your questions. Captain Jared Houston will be in on Friday. I'm pretty sure it's Friday, so we're going to be at Pancake Day tomorrow.
1: That's right.
0: For Ask the Fishing Guide, so you can call and... Pepper Jared Houston with your questions as to where they're going to be, what will they be biting on, so forth and so on. So,
1: where are you catching fish? I'm not telling you.
0: Well, there's that. There is that.
1: And so, I'm not blaming him, by the way. I wouldn't either.
0: He charges money for that
1: sort
0: of
1: exactly.
0: Service. I'll show you where they're biting as soon as you get the checkbook out.
1: Exactly.
0: And away we go. Did you see that a new state record sturgeon was caught here the other day up on the Rainy River? 80 inches. They guessed it to about 165 pounds.
1: Oh, my goodness.
0: I wonder how old that fish is.
1: Let's cut it in half, count the rings. You can tell.
0: Yeah, that's true.
1: Yeah.
4: Let's see. How old is...
2: Oh, it's 616. I got to go.
1: Yeah, I got it. I got to go. Pretty much, yeah.
2: I got to go down.
4: Old sturgeon.
0: How old is an 80-year-old sturgeon? That's what I just asked. Thank you. Your search did not match any documents.
2: Uh-oh.
0: I broke the internet with the question, how old is an 80-year-old sturgeon? Oh, wait, no. Now I backed it up. An 80-year-old sturgeon, such as the famous Herman the Sturgeon. Okay, well, this one says 500 pounds. That's not a lake sturgeon. They're talking about white sturgeon, the one you find in, like, the Colorado River and places like that. Supposed to have to say lake sturgeon. No, I will look for it later. We'll come back in a couple of moments. Some headlines to get to. Greetings and salutations via the text line at 724-ROCK. And the itinerary for this Wednesday is set to go in just a few as you're listening to the KQ Morning Show.

0: It is 622 at Classic Rock, KQ, and Oasis. You're listening to the KQ Morning Show. I figured out why I broke the internet, because I'm an idiot. I typed in, how old is an 80-year-old sturgeon? No wonder the internet came back and said, a flippin' what?
1: Is it dog years?
0: I fixed it. I said, how old is an 80-inch lake sturgeon? They said it's approximately, A being AI, approximately 40 to 100 years old.
1: Wow.
0: So, yeah, the fish has been around for a long time.
1: 40 to 100. Well, they narrowed it down on that.
0: Well, they have meteorologists.
1: It's like a I was going to say, yeah.
0: Would you have a word from Empire Roofing there, my friend?
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0: All right, sir. Thank you very much. I threw an Ask the Game Warden question into your prep page that just came in. So if you have a question for the conservation officer at 840, Andy Schmidt will be in studio. Feel free to get it in early via the text line at 724-ROCK. We'll come back in a couple of moments. And this is probably going to be story of the day. What's the first rule of Fight Club?
1: Never talk about Fight Club.
0: Well, somebody talked about Fight Club. We'll detail next.
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7: Well, it's going to be another mostly cloudy day with a couple chances for a few flurries or sprinkles, mainly during the afternoon, although a couple flurries are already flying this morning. Highs today will only be getting into the 40s across the area, but the warmth is on the way. Tomorrow, we'll see highs returning back to the 40s and 50s across the area with a little bit more sunshine for the Northland. With Northern News Now, meteorologist Brendan Pham for Classic Rock at UDS.
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0: Forgot my glasses today, so I have these cheaters. They're just terrible. I have to have the screen 2 inches from my face.
10: Sweet cheetah. I look at it.
0: Anyway, I'm getting a terrible headache. Of course, if I take them off, then it looks like somebody threw mud on the screen. And I don't know what I did with my glasses.
10: Headaches are never good.
0: No.
10: Do you want a baby aspirin?
0: Well, probably if you have one. It is, what time is it? 6:29 at Classic Rock KQ. All right, where to start? So they're trying to pass another gun bill. And of course, every shooting like that's a tragedy. But when are they going to learn? You can't legislate madness. This won't stop somebody who is bound and determined to kill people from killing people. But it's posturing, is what it is. They're looking like they're trying to do something. That's what it is.
10: Well, and then they don't know what they're talking about either. If you sit down with them and actually go, okay, your verbiage that you're using in this bill, what do you consider A? Well, okay. What do you consider B?
0: I know.
10: You hate children. No.
0: That's just it. Stop it. How many
10: reset?
0: How many laws are on the books? Across the country, state by state, town by town. You got more law. You can't swing a dead cat without hitting a gun law. And I get it. Something needs to be done. But passing more gun bans isn't going to do it. Doesn't mean we hate children. Doesn't mean we're advocating violence. It's just common sense. But these lawmakers have to make it look like they're doing something. And some are doing it to position themselves for stuff down the road. It's obvious to me.
10: Well, yeah, it's already looking like this certain person's going to be elected for in Minnesota here, and who that certain person is going to be appointing. You could just see on the chessboard how things are getting moved around right now. So
0: it's exactly what it is.
10: I just giggle because
11: look what I'm doing.
10: Yeah.
11: I'm making a difference.
0: In Hibbing, headline from the 10 and 13, police seize 42 grams of cocaine. Oh, no.
10: Nice bust.
0: Good bust. You're right.
10: Yes.
0: Yeah, I don't mean, oh, no, there's cocaine off the street.
10: Well, I know you're upset.
0: Yeah. I've never done cocaine in my life. But apparently when we turn 80, my wife and I are going to go nostrils deep into it.
10: You're going to have a real floating mirror for the hot tub.
0: The Lake Superior Violent Offender Task Force and Hibbing Police Department announced the results of a recent Hibbing drug bust, which included 42 grams of cocaine, other narcotics, and a handgun. It's too bad there wasn't a ban on those because this guy would have only had the cocaine and the narcotics, but no handgun. On May 1st, officers stopped a vehicle at the 11400 block of Spudville Road in Hibbing. That's a great name for
10: love
0: a
10: it.
0: Road. Spudville. While executing a search warrant in the car, police found around 28 grams of cocaine later that evening. A search was performed on the driver's home in Hibbing.
10: Jason, your hand in the upright position.
0: I'm nitpicking now, but why is driver's capitalized? Is that his name? Maybe his name is Driver. No, his name's Fitzpatrick. I don't understand. Where police found a further 14 grams of cocaine, along with over 500 Schedule 2 and Schedule 4 narcotics, and a stolen pistol. The driver, Michael Lamar Fitzpatrick, was arraigned on charges of first-degree sale of cocaine, along with the first-degree sale of Adderall. He was then released with electronic monitoring. IFall girls hockey coach, this is from the from Food 21. IFall's girls hockey coach says he resigned from his job due to community backlash. Well, you're being accused of stealing from the boosters. Yeah, I'm going to guess the community's not too happy with you about that. This is a shock, apparently. All right, you're going to have to, maybe you can clarify something for me because I don't understand this. Also from Food 21, Governor Tim Walz has signed a law that prohibits the placement or operation of virtual currency kiosks in Minnesota. The law going into effect August 1st of this year prohibits a person from installing, operating, maintaining, or making available for use a virtual currency kiosk. The law continues to say existing kiosks must be removed on or before December 31st of this year. It continues to say virtual currency kiosk operator that conducts virtual currency transactions exclusively through a virtual currency kiosk must pay out money or virtual currency held or owed to a new or existing customer that exists as a result of a virtual... Okay, why?
10: Now my head is hurting at this point. Now, I know there was one of those on London Road, the Chinese restaurant there, when I was waiting for a takeout order.
0: Yep,
10: inside, they had like a Bitcoin thing.
0: Correct.
10: And I have no idea how that stuff works.
0: There was one in Proctor, too, at the gas station up there.
10: So is that what they're looking at banning then? Or
0: I believe so. The bill signed by the governor had 13 sponsors between the Senate and the House, including Duluth area Senator Jen McEwen. Well, there's a shot. But why? That's my question. It doesn't say they're doing it, but it doesn't say why. All right, well, let's go to AI. Why is Minnesota banning crypto kiosks? AI overview. Minnesota is banning cryptocurrency kiosks, often called Bitcoin ATMs, due to a severe surge in financial scams targeting seniors and vulnerable residents, resulting in over $1 million in losses over 3 years.
10: Jason, for the second time this morning, hand is in the upright position. Go ahead.
0: Now, $1 million is $1 million, but $1 million in losses over 3 years. There's people who do that at the casino. I mean, relatively
10: speaking. It's a new scam. Another way to scam these seniors, unfortunately.
0: Get my hands up again.
10: Jason, for the third time. Wow! We could be going for a record this morning.
0: I want to say this with all due respect to the senior citizens listening. How many senior citizens have a big old Bitcoin account going? I mean, I'm sure there's a few.
10: Right.
0: But I think if you're smart enough to manage some Bitcoin stuff, you're going to be smart enough not to get hoodwinked by a Bitcoin kiosk. And if we're going to ban those, are we just going to ban cell phones? Because those scams are coming across my phone each and every day. I would say probably seniors are going to. So why don't we just scam cell phones while we're at it? Yeah, there it is. There's the state fixing crap again. Would you do your jobs?
10: Boy, those spam calls are hot and heavy the last two and a half. For me personally, I'm talking about. Just crazy.
0: My kid the other day, Colby, comes up and he goes, hey, I got a text message about some parking ticket or toll I didn't pay. He goes, I didn't do that. So they're out there. I told him, yeah, it's a scam. Don't even worry about it.
10: Well, I got one, a text that for my bank. my credit union, and it looked super legit. I started going, you know, reply back. Did you authorize this or whatever? And then I come to find out with the help of my better half, Fay Ray, that it's a scam. It was a, and I'm like, well, it.
0: Here's the latest one I got on Monday. Apple Pay Wallet Compromise Warning. The phone number looks really legit. It's 212-7-83-43-64-63. Yeah, that's legit. According to this, there's a pre-authorization amount of $219 of the verification code. So I'd better get a hold of them right away to get this rectified.
10: How much somebody wants us to ask on the text line? How much money is scammed in credit card fraud each year? And
0: well, somebody types in, scammers have elderly withdraw money from their bank account to go to the crypto kiosk to send the money. They scam seniors in a multitude of ways. Why are we picking on the crypto kiosks, which according to AI over the past 3 years, about a million's been lost. Again, it's $1 million. I get that. At the same time, how much more money is being wasted from the scammers on the cell phones? It's just, it's these lawmakers attempting, trying to give the perception that they're doing something, that they're protecting their phony baloney jobs.
10: So global credit card fraud, oh my gosh, exceeding $34 billion annually as of 2022, with projections indicating this could rise to over $40 billion. In the U.S. alone, over 62 million Americans experience credit card fraud, with unauthorized charges exceeding $6.2 billion annually. Oh.
0: Again, people.
10: Good gravy.
0: I understand the seniors are being scammed, but relatively speaking, compared to all the other ones out there, this is small potatoes. So why are we picking on the kiosks? For those people that are making bank with Bitcoin and they want to actually conduct some legit commerce, okay, your cell phones. A lot worse what they do to people there, or your email or whatever. Again, it's the perception that we're trying to do something, that they're trying to do something to protect you. It does nothing. That's my point.
10: Well, they know they can't ban cell phones, so that's,
0: I'll tell you,
10: or wireless devices, so that's not going to happen. So this might be the next best thing.
0: How about Mitch on the text line? Only a million or so in Bitcoin kiosk scams. Somalia daycare operators are shaking their heads and saying, rookies, hold my beer.
10: It's true, Mitch. Yeah.
0: It's pointless. But, you know, protecting our phony baloney jobs. All right, what's the first rule of Fight Club?
10: Don't talk about Fight Club.
0: This is from Northern News Now out of Janesboro, Arkansas. School director who is accused of being the ringleader of a makeshift child fight club.
10: Oh, jeez. Real life.
0: Will spend 30 days in jail and 108 months or 9 years on probation. That's according to an Arkansas judge. Mary Morrison, the owner and director of the Delta Institute for the Developing Brain and the Engage program in Jonesboro, pleaded guilty to one count of permitting child abuse and four counts of contributing to the delinquency of a juvenile. Oof. I just got a gander at her mugshot.
10: I suppose, though, if you're having troubles with somebody else, you know, like back in the day in the neighborhood, part of the deal was you work out your grievances. And that would have to do with, I don't know, everybody gets a pair of boxing gloves and you kind of, you know, have at it for a little bit.
0: How old were these kids? Are we talking 5-year-olds? Or are we talking teenagers? Not that it matters.
10: I mean, I'm not saying
0: can't run kids' fight clubs.
10: Well, no.
0: Just can't. I'm sorry, I didn't mean to interrupt you.
10: No, not at all.
0: Morrison had been arrested in 2025 after a mother told the Craighead County Sheriff's Office that her teenage son was mentally and physically abused at school. A video obtained through a search warrant showed Morrison had instructed the child to sit on the floor while being surrounded on the outside of a circle by 18 other juvenile students and Dr. Morrison. The affidavit stated that Morrison told the other students to put their hands on the child in the center, as well as hitting the child with an unknown object.
10: Well,
0: that's not a fight club. That's just...
10: What's the unknown object?
0: That's just abuse. Not just abuse, but you know what I mean.
10: Right.
0: While Morrison verbally berated the child, another student kicked and choked the victim. In response, Morrison could be seen giving the juvenile a high five, displaying her pleasure at the student's actions.
10: Well, you can't be doing that either.
0: No, that's terrible.
10: Yeah.
0: The incident reportedly lasted 30 minutes and included a teacher instructing the student to hit another in the private area. This is a very misleading headline.
10: Jeez.
0: That's not a child fight club. That's not a fight club. That's just ganging up and bullying a kid. Boy, she looks like she got into a fight with the ugly branch and lost.
12: Jason, what? Why are you being so superficial?
10: Too early. All right. It's just too early.
0: Oh my gosh, it's already 6:43. All right, quick rundown of the text line. Greetings and salutations there, Mr. Savage.
10: You bet. Thanks to Smart Benz bringing us our good mornings and salutations. If you need some spring cleanup, roll-off, dumpster service, smartbenzduluth.com for more info. Travis in Kalamazoo, good morning. Humpter, good morning. Jason Scott, hope everybody has an outstanding blessed day. Arlo and Heather, smoking mortars. Good morning, guys. Happy hump day from the Saginaw Post Office crew. They're checking in. Perry, Maya, Xander, good morning. We have a good morning, Scott and Jason. Happy Wednesday. Have a great hump day from Anthony, Ravina's Lawn and Landscaping in Proctor. Good Wednesday morning, guys. Happy hump day from Kathy near Ely. Good morning from sunny, warm Florida, guys. I heard the news of the cast iron selling and some rumors floating around. I hope that's true. We had a cabin in Elborn on Maple Lake and know the owners. Great. Yep. People wish them all new owners all the best and in their new endeavors, blah blah blah blah blah blah blah. Happy a great hump day, move up guy, who now resides in Florida.
0: Yeah, Don and Aaron did sell the place. They announced it on Facebook I think yesterday, and the new owners will be taking over. We know what's going on, but I don't know if that's official public knowledge
10: that's
0: yet.
10: That's why I'm just, yeah.
0: Yeah, so we'll just keep our...
10: Yeah.
0: But it's all cool. It's all good for everybody involved.
10: You bet.
0: It sounds like the restaurant's not going anywhere.
10: Good morning from Kyle, Ev, and the Moose Lake Post Office. Happy hump day. Got my new Minuet hat yesterday, ready for the opener. Bernie from Proctor.
0: Oh, by the way, Bernie, thank you very much. He stopped in and made a very nice donation for the ALS cause. Coming up here at the end of this month, as my son and I are fishing in that tournament. And Bernie made a very nice donation. Apparently, I missed him by just moments. So I'm sorry I missed you, man, but thank you very much. That was awfully kind of you.
10: Happy Whopper Wednesday. Ribeyes marinating for tonight. Life is good. Jesse the Bricklayer from Isanti. Good morning from CW Transportation Services in Superior. Have a blessed day. Good morning from Jimmy D at SoSure Car Wash, 32nd and Tower in Superior. Happy Hump Day morning, friends, from Marshall and Megan, M&M Construction in Solon Springs. Hey, happy Hump Day from Dennis at CADT. Dayton, Ohio, he checks in over the road. Randy! Flat Roof Guys checking in. Have another great day, everybody. Rick, Nate, River City Transport saying good morning and happy Hump Day. Another happy Hump Day, Scott and Jason, Henry and Patsy, Mogashin Resort. Happy Wednesday, Renee from EC, East Central. Good morning, Jason, Scotty, Derek, along with Doggy Twyla. Morning, boys. Happy hump day. Jason with Savers. We have a morning. Good morning and a great day. Guile on the range handgun training in Hoyt Lakes there. Good morning and happy hump day from Ramona, Beauty Mountain Farm. A good morning and a God bless from Trinity Dairy and YouTube in Sturgeon Lake. A good morning, KQ. Wishing everyone a safe and blessed Wednesday from all the women at CARE in Carlton. Good morning from the El Toro Lounge, Spanish for the Toro. Morning, boys. Let me start out with two words. Happy hump day from the old rock pit. The venison fajitas were magnificent. Wild game sucked. What you think, Bruce? Can they bounce back? Let's hope so. Have a great day, Jason and Mountain Iron. It's over, Johnny. Happy hump day from the best window manufacturer in the Northland, Ventec, near Duluth. One more time. Jason, what is the over-under that you will have jumbo leeches for opener.
0: Oof. Jumbo. I have leeches. I just got a big old order of leeches in yesterday, so we have them. It's going to be a mixed bag, mostly large, some tiny ones in there. You might find the occasional jumbo, but the jumbos usually, been my experience, don't appear for another week, two, or three. It's been awfully cold out there, but we do have leeches anyway.
10: Greg in Orlando, morning, gents. Good morning from Bose Ridge Riding Stables in beautiful Maple, Wisconsin. Have a blessed day, everyone. Matt checks in with Twin Ports Built. Dab Daddy Snuff here. Sorry, still drunk. Wore my sombrero and ate tacos. Had a few 99 bananas. Oh, who am I kidding? I'm still drinking them. Let's just say I got straight last night. Jason, you need to find an agent. The way you do voices, dude, you would get rich. Good morning, Mike and the guys, North Star Steel and Rhinelander. Will spring arrive? What say you, Mr. Vice President?
0: I'm looking for it right now. It's worth a spin.
10: Happy hump day to the KQ crew and all listeners from Napa Bob. Have an amazing day. Buy, sell with Sarah Mell. Move It Realty, Grand Rapids. Trainwreck Tattletale, Jesse, 5:33 p.m. Let's see. VC boxes, no subscription, anything. Then they go on to say $300 one-time purchase.
0: I've got to get one of those. Everyone just sings their praises.
10: Watch the Wild on TV is what I meant. Jason Sling has $5 signal events you could buy to watch TV. Still need a subscription, though. Good Wednesday morning, guys. Happy hump day, Tower School van driver John. Happy hump day, guys. Hoping everybody has an amazing, awesome, and excellent day. Jim, LKQ, Keystone Delivery. Somebody says, Lake Sturgeon, grow about 1 inch every year. That's the game warden question coming in, copied and pasted. Good morning, happy hump day to everyone at KQDS. And the Northland from Johnny C. at the Steve O'Neill front desk. Good morning and happy Wednesday from Scott at the Duluth Whiskey Project. Happy hump day, fellas. Smile and Mike and North Star Ford. Another Ask the Conservation Officer question, copied and pasted. Good morning to you. Happy Wednesday from Birch Grove Campground Bar and Grill in a very chilly Iron River, Wisconsin. Good morning from the one and only Cowboy Roy.
0: That's Cowboy Roy's first text message, it looks like.
10: Welcome to the party, man. Good morning. Giving a happy birthday shout out to my wonderful wife, Amanda. Happy birthday. Hump day from Neptune Rising. Good morning. Somebody said, Jason looking for his glasses, LOL. And then it's, what's her name from Scooby-Doo? She's down on the ground. My glasses. I can't see without my glasses.
0: That which one is that? Velma, right? I think so.
10: I think so, yeah. Let's see. Next text up says, got to tie the education crap to the bill. When it gets voted against, you can claim they hate kids. Their bill doesn't stand on its own merits. Let's see here. Somebody has a picture of a sturgeon there. Holy moly.
0: Is that the sturgeon?
10: I don't know.
0: That thing's massive.
10: Yeah.
0: That looks like that could be the 80-inch sturgeon.
10: Good morning, boys. Adam going through Pratt, Kansas. Good morning, guys, and happy hump day from the Bear. Good morning, gentlemen. Todd's Ready Mix of Ashland. Good morning, KQDS Contract Tile and Carpet. Happy hump day, my friends. Hopefully we can all enjoy a hump or two today. From Brock, America's Mailman. In reference to Bitcoin machines, I would guess it's to crack down on the scamming of elders. Somebody else says, morning from Joe from Sawyer. Have a blessed day. Going on to say old people getting ripped off. And it's pronounced cocaine, not cocaine. Sheesh. Must have snorted too many lines, or is it because you don't have your glasses? Happy hump day.
0: What?
10: No, we say cocaine.
0: We say cocaine.
10: That's how it's pronounced. I mean, you could say cocaine. We say cocaine. Somebody says, ask AI how much money is lost in credit card. Oh, yeah, I saw that earlier. I did that already. And the person protecting... hold on, there's more than one. First off, good morning, Veterans Memorial Hall at the Depot. Then they go on to say, and the person protecting seniors from scam is responsible for frauding Minnesotans out of $9 billion. There is that. Spam text 4 in an hour that asks if I'm free from dinner from 4 separate texts.
0: Yeah, I've gotten those. The first time I got one of those, Mrs. Manning took interest. She's like, so what's this about? I said, well, look at the area code. It's a scam.
10: Okay, next up says, I was quite concerned. The Wild pulled their goalie too soon, but then I realized they just put in a young goalie from the International League. He played for Team Somalia. And then there's a picture of the ice. Only a billion or so in Bitcoin kiosk scams? Question mark. They go on to say this same texture. Somalia daycare operators are, oh, you already read that. Just shaking their heads and saying, rookies. Let's see. They stay on the phone with them and walk them through the process. Talking about the scammers with these crypto kiosk type deals. I do agree with your thoughts on kiosks. If I had to guess, they're banning the kiosk things not because of the scams on them. They're losing tax money, if I had to guess. Good morning, gentlemen. Joe at 218 Lawn Care. Good morning, Scotty and Jason. Happy hump day, Tanner Superior. Hip. Humpdiddity hump day from, I said it wrong, but FDL Head Start Kitchen. Always good to hear from you. This texter says, I have some rifles that the left would consider, quote, assault style, unquote. My question is, will we be grandfathered in for the firearms we registered before this bill goes into law if it passes, or do we need to just hand them over at that point, LOL? Yeah, that's laughing, isn't it? Yeah, good luck. That's the sturgeon, somebody says, with that picture, Jason. Man, that thing is huge.
0: So the person texting, are you the person that caught it or did you just grab a photo? Because if you're the person that caught it, we'd like to talk to you. Look at that thing.
10: So what'd you do? I just threw a line in the water and I reeled it in.
0: That's pretty much sturgeon fishing, though.
10: As I see it, is it morning? Good morning. Good morning, guys, from the mailman. The biggest scam of all is being a meteorologist. Love you, Hunter. And I hope they don't ban the pet kiosks. For the last text coming in this morning. There you go. End on a high note. Thanks, everybody, checking in this morning as God continues to bless each and every one of us in our journey. Each and every day, a new journey. You know how it goes. It's life is what it is, and sometimes it's going to get rocky. I am so thankful for today, myself, personally. In Jesus' name, amen.
0: All right, sir. Thank you very much. Here's how she shapes up today on the old KQ Morning Show. The Progressive Secret Sound is, as I drop my pen, is at $2,090. So we'll get to that 7:30, 8:30. Wildcard tones are out there. 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We have one, maybe two Mother's Day letters. We have so many coming in and so many good ones. We'll see if we can squeeze a couple in today. Another edition. I'm not sure what time yet. Maybe 7:30-ish right after Secret Sound. Another edition of Citizen Rasmussen. He is out there taking care of the city's dirty deeds.
10: Getting results. Yes, he's getting actual results. It's amazing.
0: He is Citizen Rasmussen, and his latest coming up here in just a short while. Dr. Fishaw will join us at 7:40 with Ask the Doctor, page 2 headlines. DNR's very own Andy Schmidt will be joining us for Ask the Game Warden. That'll be coming up at 8:40. If you have a question regarding the upcoming Minnesota Fishing Opener, feel free to chime in on the text line early for Andy, and that number is 724-ROCK. Losing it life to get to, and whatever else we find to fill our 4 hours here on the KQ Morning Show. We'll get to Dezo coming up in just a couple moments.
13: So she's a good Ely crowd here tonight that made her to all that snow to listen to tonight's global warming lecture from VP'er Al Gore. There you go, Al. She's a fired up bunch for you. Quit throwing bottles.
14: So I am going to speak an inconvenient truth.
15: Yeah, I'll tell you about inconvenient. My car's stuck on Sheridan Street. It's the middle of goddamn spring.
14: My friend Lonnie Thompson digs core drills in the ice.
16: Yeah, well, Big John Gunderson's drilling holes in the middle of White Iron Lake. and it's the middle of spring.
17: They constructed a thermometer of the temperature and tell you what the temperature was the year that that bubble was trapped in the snow as it fell.
15: Yeah, I saw the temperature on the thermometer on the bank. It said 4, and it's the middle of spring.
17: This is the beginning
15: of your butt kicking, Mr. Vice President. Get him!
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0: Classic Rock KQ. I know headlines got long this morning.
10: Why?
1: Because he talks too much.
0: Thank you. 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
1: National Beverage Day. And we've talked about how many beer days there are. I guess this could qualify as one of them because beer is a beverage.
0: It is.
1: So that's another beer day. Let's see.
0: We did tacos. We did the walking tacos yesterday.
1: Where'd they walk to?
0: Just around the kitchen in the living room.
1: Okay.
0: And the Doritos and the meat and all that in the bag. It was really good.
1: So like in Step Brothers, the wacos. The tacos are walking around and putting the couch pillows in the stove or the oven.
0: The reason I bring it up is a beverage day because an ice cold glass of milk, it's about as good as it gets with walking tacos.
1: You aren't kidding.
0: Oh, so good.
1: Yeah, perfect. What a great combination. A National Interpreter Appreciation Day.
0: What were we just reading? Where there's one of those interpreters signing the speech, whatever speech, but the interpreter didn't actually know sign language. They're just waving their hands around. What was that?
1: I have wondered that. Like, we'll watch like the UFC. They'll have, you know, fighter has an interpreter for the post fight interview with that idiot Joe Rogan, and so the fighter goes on for like a minute and a half, and then the interpreter just rattles off allegedly what the fighter said. But how do you know that that's accurate? Maybe he's just saying stuff.
0: I'm going to send you something my kid sent me yesterday. He found it on the TikTok. It might be the greatest thing I've ever seen AI do. It's Conor McGregor doing the press conferences and then getting into the ring with Star Wars characters.
1: Oh, funny.
0: It is.
1: I'll have to watch that.
0: It is so good.
1: National Nurses Day. Every year on May 6th, it is part of National Nurses Week.
0: We had some incredible nurses while my mom was going through her process. Oh, yeah. Just all the respect in the world.
1: Yeah, especially those hospice nurses. Oh, my gosh.
0: They were unbelievable.
1: Yeah. National Bike to School Day. Well, sure, then your bike's stolen. That's awesome. Well,
0: your bike's going to lock up on you. It's so cold this morning.
1: There's also that. National Skilled Trades Day. Amen to that. And last but not least, it is National Creepy Suzette Day. So if you know anybody named Suzette that maybe is a little bit on the sketch side, this is her day. Your national days for today.
0: I'll be on the lookout for some creepy Suzettes. Sorry. I don't mean to stomp.
1: No, you're good. You're good.
0: That's almost as good as avocado. All right. 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
9: Right? And fight to the end of anything last night.
10: All right, let's play.
9: Didn't stand and defend anything last night. Yeah.
10: Appreciate it. Sorry.
9: Yeah. Avalanche 5, Wild 2. As the Wild start the wrong goaltender, which I feared they would.
11: You did not.
10: Because the guy that gave up... Eight of them was the guy to put in. I
9: said yesterday they should start Volstead again.
10: Well, I know you did.
9: And they started the wrong goaltender.
10: How many did Volstead give up?
9: 8.
10: How many did the bus give up?
9: 4.
10: Is 4 less than 8?
9: Yes.
10: Yeah, there you go.
9: How many shots did the bus face?
10: I don't know.
9: Thank you, 22. Noah. How many shots did Volstead face?
10: All of them.
9: 42. So actually, their save percentages are almost equal.
10: Well, stop 42.

0: shots then. Be a goalie. He wasn't a goalie.
1: Gustafson, a lot of goal in the first shot he faced.
0: Oh.
1: Then he allowed a goal in the second shot he faced.
2: What?
1: And then he allowed a goal in the first shot he faced in the second period.
0: Now you're just nitpicking.
1: Yeah. You're right. Yeah. A couple of holes a peewee goalie could have stopped.
0: Let's just go ahead and put it all on the goalie. Maybe the Wild should score some more goals than the other team. Do you ever think about that?
2: Yeah. Bruce, are you on the diving board? Are you about to dive into the pool of...
1: That was close. That's why I made sure to say a peewee goalie as opposed to you or I. You see, I did think that one through a little bit.
2: Yeah.
1: That would have been absolutely the pool of hyperbole. Nathan MacKinnon, one goal, two assists. Marty Natchez, Gabe Landeskog, Nick Waugh. Valeri Nichushkin also score for the Avalanche. Kirill Kaprizov, Marcus Johansson for the Wild. They've got to win this series in the margins. Their goaltending wasn't good enough last night. That's not going to help. And their special teams have been atrocious in this series, and that's not going to help. It's that simple. Two-zip series heads to St. Paul for Game 3, but not till Saturday.
0: I can make it even more simple. Don't give up as many goals as the other team.
1: How's that?
0: And you win.
1: Game 2 for the PWHL semifinals last night. Montreal beats the Minnesota Frost in triple overtime, 1-0. Their captain, Marie-Philippe Poulin, scores the winner in the third overtime. Matty Rooney, 51 saves for Minnesota. 1-1 series heads to St. Paul for Game 3. That'll be tomorrow night at 7:30.
0: Maybe she should be in goal for the Wild.
1: Maybe. Timberwolves in San Antonio for Game 2 of Round 2, 8:30 tonight. That is on AM 710. After the Wolves held on to win Game 1 on Monday night. We'll see if we see more of Anthony Edwards tonight. Sounds like he'll be a go. 25 minutes off the bench on Monday. 18 points on 8 of 13 shooting. Twins beat the Nationals 11-3. Byron Buxton, a three-run home run, his sixth home run in 8 games. Brooks Lee drove in 3 runs. Trevor Larnach, a couple of RBI. Taj Bradley, solid again on the mound. 6 innings, 4 hits, 2 runs, 8 strikeouts. To pick up his fourth win. Teams will meet again at 5:30 on 610 and 103.9. Good news on Joe Ryan. No structural damage in his right elbow. Sounds like he could actually make his next start this weekend against the Guardians in Cleveland. He'll throw a bullpen session today. We'll see how he feels after that. Ryan said he didn't feel too much discomfort in his elbow Sunday, but he's been surprised in the past when test results have not matched up with how he felt. I think about a couple of years ago, he... came out of a game with a shoulder issue, and he said afterwards, I don't think this is serious at all, and he ended up missing the rest of the season. So, probably what he's thinking about.
0: Sounds like he should be anything but a doctor.
1: Well, luckily for him, he's a Major League Baseball player and not a doctor. Brewers and Cardinals rained out last night in St. Louis. They'll make it up as part of a doubleheader in July. Series finale at 12:15 this afternoon in St. Louis. And UMD senior DH Gabe Richardson named first team all NSIC yesterday. Eau Claire native, sixth in the NSIC with 16 doubles, hit .354 in conference play. He'll graduate from UMD with a .339 career batting average and leaves with the most games played in program history, 195, 19 home runs, 147 RBI in his Bulldog career. Bulldogs end their season at 19-30, did not qualify for the NSIC playoffs. Sports.
0: All right, sir, thank you very much. Yeah. Bruce Siski, ladies and gentlemen. Coming up in just a couple of moments, we have, we're going to actually read two of these dumbest, grossest letters for Mother's Day because we have so many great contributions, so a couple of short ones to get to. We'll do that on the other side of the break. The Progressive Secret Sounds coming up at 7:30 for how much this morning, Scotty?
2: $2,090. Hmm. We are officially over the $2,000 mark. Good luck, everybody.
0: And then Dr. Fish will join us at 7:40 with Ask the Doctor. You can get those questions in early via the text line. We will have a prize aspect to it. That's a $50 gift card to Docs in Sturgeon Lake. Ask the Doctor questions can be submitted right now at 724-ROCK. That's the KQ text line.
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10: Well, it's going to be another mostly cloudy day with a couple chances for a few flurries or sprinkles, mainly during the afternoon, although a couple flurries are already flying this morning. Highs today will only be getting into the 40s across the area, but the warmth is on the way. Tomorrow we'll see highs returning back to the 40s and 50s across the area with a little bit more sunshine for the Northland. With Northern News Now, meteorologist Brendan Pham for Classic Rock at UDS.
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11: Hey, somebody has run out on the field. Some goofball in a hat and a red shirt. Now he takes off the shirt. He's running down the middle by the 50. He's at the 30. He's bare-chested and banging his chest. Now he runs the opposite way. He runs at the 50. He runs at the 40. The guy is drunk, but there he goes. The 20. They're chasing him. They're not going to get him. Waving his arms, bare-chested. Somebody stop
12: that
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12: Look out. Here comes the blue coat, Kevin.
11: Oh, they got him.
12: They're coming
11: from
12: the
11: left. 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
0: 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Summer Edition brings a seasonal refreshing twist, perfect for warm weather conditions. When the warm weather conditions ever get here. And that's only at Circle K. That last part wasn't in the advertisement. I made that up. Secret Sound coming up in a couple moments. $2,090 up for grabs from Bulldog Collision and Tim's Auto Care Center. Ask the Doctor. That'll be at 7:40. All right. Dumbest, grossest, most embarrassing thing my kid ever did contest for Mother's Day. We still have a few more days left. 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
2: Been some great entries, by the way. Thank you.
0: So, two short ones today. And we'll start with this one from Melissa. Melissa submits, when my son was 3 years old at church one Sunday, When the organ started playing, he laid face down in the middle aisle and screamed, "I hate it here. Get me out of here."
2: That's like that kid. They're up there singing.
0: The choir kid.
2: That's good.
0: I'll have to find the choir kid. Yeah, that one's good, short and sweet and to the point. That was very, very good.
2: Get me out of here.
0: Get me out of here. Here, I'll just do this quickly and interrupt the music. Just because it's worth a quick listen. That's exactly what I thought of as well. Here we go.

0: Thank you for that submission, Melissa. And here's number two on the morning. This comes from Tim. This is going to require a little tiptoeing. Tim goes on to say, well, our youngest daughter at the time was 3 or 4 years old. She couldn't pronounce her L's yet. We went out for breakfast at the Breakwater Family Restaurant in Itasca, just out in the outskirts of Superior. Lots of old goats in there. Lots of old goats in there at the time having their morning coffee and whatnot. They had a very big clock on the wall for time and telling and decoration.
1: Oh, boy.
0: Our daughter loved it. You can see this one coming down Broadway. Our daughter loved it, pointed it out, and said, quote, hey, Dad, would you look at that huge clock, drop the L, on the wall.
1: The awkward silence, yeah. Cup of coffee put down on the table, turning to look at your family.
0: So, if we have time in a little bit, I'll do one more. I'm going to try and cram as many in as we can here for the rest of this week. Because, again, we've had a ton of submissions, and just about every single one of them are great. And so we're going to try and give people their due. If yours is determined to be the best one, and I'm glad I don't have to pick it, you will pick up a Mother's Day prize package, including gifts from Junk and Disorderly, Shabby Shed, a charcuterie box from Yes Cheese, they're wonderful, by the way, and a round of golf for two at the beautiful 36-hole facility that is Nemadji Golf Course. 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The Secret Sounds coming up in a couple moments for $2,090, and Ask the Doctor is coming up at 7:40.

0: It is 7:30 at Classic Rock KQ. That's Guns N' Roses. You're listening to the KQ Morning Show. Secret Sounds coming up here in just a couple of moments. First, it's our buddy John Tolman from Benaford Chrysler Dodge Jeep and Ram. JT, how goes the battle? It sounds like you had yourself a day yesterday.
1: I did. I had a little exciting day here besides being at the gym. You know how we kind of always hate the dentist? Well, I got a great dentist, and I've never had any problems with him. Had a little incident yesterday, Jace. Just a little one here. I was getting some drilling done on a tooth there, and I went to swallow, and he lost control of my tongue, and my tongue slid over and got nicked by the drill, and I had to get stitches on the bottom side of my tongue. Oof. And my tongue wasn't numb, and I could feel the stitches go through. I was like, okay.
0: I don't mean to laugh. That sounds awful. Well, you can't tell by listening to you. You still sound the same.
1: Oh, it feels okay today. I said, look, you can feel the stitches down there. It's no big deal. They're dissolving in a couple days. No big deal. But it made it a little rough drinking beer last night, watching the Wild. I get kind of stung there. But yeah, it's just like the game. It kind of stung.
0: Yeah.
1: You know? Well, yeah.
0: Hope your squad bounces back at home coming up here in a couple days, John.
1: I hope so, buddy. I hope so. But we're coming back, Jason. Strong at Benaford Dodge Jeep Chrysler Ram right now. 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Ford and Chrysler announced $500 military appreciation for people in the military or retired right there. Benaford, Dodge, Chrysler, Ram are matching that with another $500 for a total of $1,000 for those who have served. So thank you very much for those people who have served out there. On the U side, we have great deals, great markdowns. Rob Hobb is out in Moab right now on his side-by-side having a little fun. So we're having fun marking down prices better than, and we're just beg for forgiveness when he gets back. Like we got an 18 Dodge Journey GT, $12,998. 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I'm just actually getting out of my Bronco and leasing a brand-new F-150 Tremor. So if I'm doing it, that means they got some great deals going on there. Gentlemen, we're open till 7 o'clock tonight or till the last customer leaves. We have a little saying over there. If it doesn't say Benaford in the back, my friends.
0: You paid way too much.
1: All right. Here's a Wednesday.
2: You all right? Right? What?
1: Yep. What do you get when you cross a fish with an elephant?
2: Well, he already likes it.
0: He's already chuckles McGillicuddy. What do you get when you cross a fish with an elephant?
1: That would be swimming trunks.
3: It's time for the
2: John Tolman
3: Comedy Hour on KQ.
2: That was good. That was awesome.
0: Let them cook, as the kids say. Let them cook. Thank you, JT.
1: Hey, everybody, have a great day out there. Put a smile on your face. Say hi to somebody. Make their day. Talk to you on Friday, buddies.
0: All right, buddy. There goes John Tolman, ladies and gentlemen.
2: Do you think he's picking up on the old drill there?
0: I don't know.
2: He was throwing him off, though. That's what I know. Subconsciously, maybe he was like, oh, God.
0: I must be one of the rare birds that enjoys going to the dentist, though I haven't been to the dentist in way too long. I love getting my teeth cleaned. I thoroughly enjoy it.
2: Gets done. It's like,
0: Yeah. But, yeah, I'm way overdue. All right, let's grab caller number 9724-ROCK, 724-7625. $2,090 up for grabs with the Progressive Secret Sound, brought to you by Bulldog Collision and Tim's Auto Care Center. 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We play next.

0: 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Caller number 9, hailing from Bacchus, Minnesota, we have Corrine. How are you, Corrine?
1: Fantastic.
0: Wonderful. Tell us, actually, don't tell us anything good. It's cold out. Describe your surroundings in great detail.
1: Well, I'm looking out at the lake, and I'm waiting for the sun to shine.
0: All right, very good. Here's the deal. We have $2,090. It's all yours if you can lock this thing down. 95kqds.com. That's our website. If you log on, too, you can check out the incorrect guesses, all brought to you by Bulldog Collision and Tim's Auto Care Center. And the sound itself is there. You can listen to it over and over. Have you done your homework?
1: Every day.
0: Beautiful. Here it is once more, the secret sound of KQ. Corrine from Bacchus. For $2,090, what is a secret sound?
1: I think it's walking through a turnstile.
0: Walking through a turnstile. Let's go to the judges.
2: All right, she's presenting.
3: I'm not sure.
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3: Just shut off.
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3: Jeez. You're giving me Unk vibes.
5: Oh, God.
0: Well, the judges have deliberated. They have come to a decision. Corrine, if it goes your way, what are you going to do with 2090?
1: Probably take a vacation.
0: Iowa?
1: Someplace warm.
0: Well, it's warm in Iowa right now. What's the temperature in Iowa? I'd be curious.
8: Which part of Iowa do you
0: Any
8: want?
0: Part. Let's go to Ames, Iowa.
8: Okay.
0: Let's see what the temperature is down there. You get bang for your buck. You don't have to pay exorbitant airfare. A little bit of gas, which is exorbitant right now, but it's not airfare. What are we looking at, Scotty?
8: We're currently at 41 with a high of 56 today, low of 38. 64 tomorrow, Friday 70. By the weekend, Saturday, you're sitting at 77.
0: How about Iowa, Corrine? What do you say?
1: Wow, that'd be great.
8: Yeah. No!
9: Loser. You're a loser! Are you feeling sorry for yourself?
8: No!
9: Well, you should be, because you are dirt!
0: Easy.
9: You make me sick,
0: hey.
9: You big baby!
0: Hey!
9: You
0: I don't think you'd pick up on the nuance of that montage, Corrine. That means you did not win, but please try again tomorrow, okay?
1: All right, thanks so much.
0: Thank you. Have a good day.
8: Well,
10: have you heard about the Lonesome Loser?
0: All righty, we'll try it again coming up at 8:30, 12:30, 3:30, 5:30. Wildcard Tones are out there, 95kqds.com. Our thanks again to the nice people at Bulldog Collision and Tim's Auto Care Center.
8: Yeah.
0: Still want to get to Citizen Rasmussen. Another episode of Citizen Rasmussen coming up here in just a short while.
8: And we have an update about that that just came in this morning. Great news, everyone.
0: Yeah.
8: Looking out for all of us.
0: Citizen Rasmussen out there fighting the good fight against the city for you. You can't make this stuff up. 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
4: It's always fun when Wes McCauley gets to announce these, so we'll listen in. Oh, he's got to get his microphone working, though. 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
9: 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I can't see anything with Classic Rock KQ. 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
9: Your phone number and text line, they are one and the same. 724-ROCK, 724-7625. If the doctor is wowed and amazed by your question, a $50 gift card is yours from Docs in Sturgeon Lake. I have a question for you to start things off, Dr. Fisher, and I don't know if it's going to wow or amaze you, but, you know, as a person starts to get older and you get firmly entrenched in middle age, your body starts throwing the check oil light on once in a while. Here's a new thing that's been happening to me for about the past month or two. I'll wake up and both my hands have fallen asleep and I have to shake them and get some feeling back in them. What is that?
8: Usually it's a sign of the way you were sleeping and probably impeding the circulation in the upper extremities. So you pay attention to your neck that way. That would be one explanation. If it was neurologic, circulatory is another issue. But it could actually be due to the same thing.
9: Well, I'm going to guess I deal with the neuropathy in my feet. I mean, my feet feel like clubs, right? Like my shoes are full of sand and water. So does that have something to do with it, do you think?
8: Yes, because the fingertips, it's called stocking glove neuropathy. It's an old term, and it's very descriptive, and it's correct. If you get neuropathy in one area, you might get it in another, and there are medicines for this. There are other procedures for it, but usually the term is stocking glove neuropathy.
9: All right, very good. Well, that's reassuring. Let's jump on to the text line, Scott Savage, for Dr. Fisher at 724-ROCK.
4: Yeah, first one coming in. My brother was recently diagnosed with cerebellar ataxia. They want to know.
8: Yes, yes.
4: They would like to know what that is and is there a cure?
8: Well, I'll give that an excellent question. It's something I've seen maybe twice. The cerebellum is an ancient part of the brain, and it has many functions, but one of them is balance. And when someone walks down the street, and they might look as if they're on the deck of a ship that's going up and down in the waves, and they're struggling to regain their balance, except they're not really out of balance. They get a distorted signals of what the balance should be. That's what ataxia means. Ataxia is seen by people who look like they're dizzy, but it's not a blood pressure problem. It's not intoxication. It's a cerebellar problem. And I think I diagnosed it maybe once or twice. That's how rare it is. And you can get a stroke of the cerebellum, although, again, that's very unusual. And other diseases can kind of mimic it. However, you have to be followed by a neurologist and sometimes it's a good idea to get a study before, a CAT scan or an MRI of that area of the body, which is sort of the back of the back of the head, if I can put it in a very succinct way. So the cerebellum is never discussed, really, when we talk about strokes, epilepsy, and other things, because it's a different area of the body. But the main sign of it is ataxia. Person can't walk a straight line with ease, and they may be trying to right themselves the wrong way, if I can put it that way, too. Hey, it's an excellent question. for an illness that is probably underdiagnosed.
4: And next one coming in, your thoughts on the ultrasound-guided stellate ganglion blocks for long COVID for the loss of taste and smell associated with COVID.
8: I don't know if that can help. These days, we're looking backwards in time, five or six years now, since COVID. And just as there were many misapprehensions and misinformation about COVID, I feel there may be the same problem with the aftermath of COVID, diagnosing long COVID and other things like that. Do you need a vaccine at this point? So much of the politics and the scandal and the controversy of COVID, which was obviously a very rare illness, whatever you think of how it got here, it's confusing. And therefore, I wouldn't recommend any type of procedure because the side effects we don't know, and the problem itself is not really a life-threatening one. So I'd be very cautious and follow the Hippocratic Oath of do no harm.
4: Dr. Fisher, I seem to always be tired when I wake up and after work. I'm dragging. I do work a physically demanding job, but I've been doing it for years, and lately I seem to be more tired. I don't consume any caffeine and haven't for over a year. I get about 6.5 to 7 hours of sleep a night, and even if I get more, I'm still tired. What can I do to curb this tiredness?
8: Well, one way is to get younger. And as soon as you figure that one out, I get the first call. Yes, these things happen to everyone. I'm only 75 and a half. And I go to concerts and operas all around the world. And I'm more tired than I used to be. And I feel, as the old adage goes, you listen to the human body. If whatever you're doing, you can get through a day without a big problem, and you need to rest afterwards, you listen to your body and you rest afterwards. And this happens, I would think, to everyone. We have to be realistic about this, but of course you must make sure you don't have any illnesses like diabetes, for example, which can actually mimic aging. And in a way, it is an aging of your cardiovascular system, and you don't want that to happen.
4: Can you revisit this question? I believe this was from last week. I got cut off. They would like to know parasites and oregano oil, ?
8: Parasites, I have a great fear of, having been in endemic areas where there's icky parasites. And these require, if you have parasites and they're diagnosed by an infectious disease consultant, you need a strong medicine. And therefore, something like oil of oregano, which is a good supplement, as far as I know, it doesn't kill parasites. And we hear, whether it's on a cruise ship or elsewhere, we hear of many mysterious infectious diseases every day. They're even thinking that some of them, these infectious diseases, may come to my area, the New York area, when they have the soccer matches in New Jersey. So be aware that there's bacteria, viruses, and parasites in this world around us, and you need the right treatment if you want to eradicate them. As much of alternative medicine practitioner that I am, I wouldn't really recommend oil of oregano for diagnosed parasites that can be dangerous.
4: And next one coming in. Lately, when I wake up in the morning, I have anxiety feeling in my left side, maybe the chest area. Goes away after a while, but I wake up in the morning like that. Any ideas?
8: It might be your blood sugar, which can actually be low your steady state if you have insulin resistance. I just did a talk yesterday here where I work on this subject. People who are beginning to have diabetes, the condition is now called prediabetes, incidentally, have a higher fasting insulin blood test than others. And by the way, you can get this blood test at almost any lab. It's an insulin level. It's not a glucose level. And if you're struggling with weight particularly, or you're in the family of people with diabetes, and with parents and siblings, for example, it's informative. It's not curative to take this blood test, which is, again, fasting insulin level. And we saw this at the Atkins Center. People who were going to become diabetic a couple of years, maybe a decade later, they started out with higher insulin levels than usual, driving their blood sugar down and producing hypoglycemia, which is indeed a feelings of anxiety, sweating, worrying, little disorientation, things like that. This would be when you wake up with no food at all. And when you eat, your insulin will go up a little bit, but it might be in a minus area after that. And again, these are laboratory blood test signs of the beginnings of prediabetes, which really needs early intervention.
4: Good morning, Dr. Fisher. Looking for advice on curing Lyme's disease. Was diagnosed positive 2 years ago. I've tried wormwood, ivermectin, fenbendazole, any other recommendations that you can think of to help out?
8: The best thing to do is to go to an expert in the field, because if these things have failed, it may mean that you're being overtreated. This is just be very careful. The blood tests for Lyme disease are easy to misinterpret. So you would want to see an infectious disease specialist, who knows about the illness, and then we'll see what a remedy would be, if any. Wormwood, by the way, is an ancient psychedelic that's even in Shakespeare's Hamlet. So it goes back a long way as sort of a medicinal treatment, but this is not an approved medicine by the United States standards by any means whatsoever. But do you need other anti-protozoal treatments, antiviral treatments? Is there something else going on? That's what you should get, kind of find yourself a good infectious disease specialist, and maybe you'll need a new set of blood tests, but let them order them to see what's necessary.
4: Does varicose veins in the calves cause lack of circulation in the feet?
8: No, actually. Severe varicosities deep in the calf muscles could. And these are not ones that you can see. Superficial veins in the leg sometimes can get thrombosis. And that is not a life-threatening condition in superficial veins of the legs. The ones that you can see, the chance of a blood clot, a venous thromboembolism, is very, very low. But underneath, you may have a problem with other veins. It would be easy to diagnose these with a sonogram. Every radiologist has these around. Sometimes, for example, where I work, they have portable sonograms. But you go to the doctor's office and they check you for what's called a deep venous thrombosis. Those, if you get a blood clot, can definitely affect circulation. It's blocking a vein, so your feet might swell and the calf might swell. And worse, the thrombosis, the blood clot might break off and enter the circulation, sort of like in the Autobahn, and wind up causing a major medical emergency called a pulmonary embolism, which I promise you, you don't want at all.
4: And we have time for one more. We do apologize to anyone we were not able to get to due to time constraints for this week. Hello, Dr. Fisher. What is your opinion on the Lone Star tick and the alpha-gal syndrome?
8: This is what, there's a new illness every day that people ask me about. And frankly, I'm not well-versed in it, but I can tell you that tick-borne diseases are easy to misinterpret. So once again, and infects you. If you think you have something, and especially if there's lots of ticks in your area, you should make contact or get bitten by an infectious disease specialist who can sort out the good recommendations and the recommendations that will not be helpful.
9: All right, we will wrap it up there. Dr. Stuart Fisher is the author of the Little Book of Big Medical Emergencies, The Park Avenue Diet with the second edition on its way. And then he delves into the world of fiction with The Invisible Worm That Flies in the Night and his latest, The Mystery of the Neuromuscular Junction. All can be found at stuartfishermd.com. He's all over the social medias. He's the chief medical correspondent for the National Enquirer, works with the Daily Mail across the pond. Anything we're missing, sir?
8: No, but one of my TikTok reels hit 5,000 views. So it's a good one. So if you take a peek, even if you're not a TikTok person, that's controversial as it is, there's very good medical information in the 30, 40, or 50 reels that I've done. I've lost count. But another thing I want to count is that we are now in our 24th year of working together on your wonderful radio show and with the wonderful audience, the wonderful, wonderful audience.
9: Well, it's been a good run. Hope we can keep doing it for many, many more years. Doctor, thank you, and have a wonderful rest of your week, okay?
8: Yep, thank you.
9: Bye-bye. There you go. Stuart Fisher, the good doctor, ladies and gentlemen. Our thanks to Arrowhead Auto Body. It is 8:04 at KQ.

0: 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You're listening to the KQ Morning Show. Jason Manning and Scott Savage over there, ladies and gentlemen.
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0: 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It's May the 6th, so it has turned over. The Chipotle Chicken Pizza would be the pizza of the month. Crisp crust topped with a bold blend of smoky chipotle ranch and zesty salsa, and then they layer it with savory garlic chicken, cheese, crisp green peppers, and onions, topped with the satisfying crunch of crushed tortilla chips for a perfect finish. And then they go old school with the sandwich of the month, simply the breakfast sandwich. It's a buttery, flaky croissant piled high with fluffy eggs, savory sliced ham, and perfectly melted cheddar cheese. It is a classic sandwich, perfect for any time of the day. 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
11: So many adventures.
10: Yeah. Avalanche 5, Wild 2 last night in Denver. As the Wild go to Philip Gustafson in goal, and he allows goals in the first two shots he faced last night. Another one to open up the second period. That was of the soft variety.
4: Do they have a third-string goalie they can start at home?
10: Not really, no. They're going back to Volstead on Saturday.
11: You think maybe they'll put one of those boards that you hang on the goal?
10: Shooter-tooter.
11: Yeah.
10: Yeah. They might have been better off with that last night.
4: I still don't understand why they don't hire like a 700-pound guy and just stuff him in net.
11: Stuff him right there.
4: Put some skates on him and stuff him in net.
10: Yeah, they'd find a hole somewhere. Nathan MacKinnon, one goal, two assists.
11: Hold on.
12: That's what she said.
10: Yeah. Marty Natchez, Gabriel Landeskog, Nick Wall also scoring for the Avalanche. Kirill Kaprizov and Marcus Johansson have Minnesota's goals. A 2-0 series heads to St. Paul.
11: Why?
10: For Game 3, 8 p.m. on Saturday. NBA playoffs last night. Detroit takes Game 1 of their semifinal series from Cleveland, 111-101. Oklahoma City takes care of the Lakers in Game 1 last night, 108-90. Timberwolves and Spurs, Game 2 in San Antonio, 8:30 tonight. That'll be on AM 710. Twins beat the Nationals 11-3. Byron Buxton, a three-run home run, his sixth home run in eight games. Taj Bradley, six innings, four hits, two runs, eight strikeouts. 5:30 rematch tonight. Bailey Ober on the mound for the Twins on 610 and 103.9. Joe Ryan will throw a bullpen session today in D.C. If all goes well, he will start a game this weekend in Cleveland after leaving Sunday's start because of discomfort in his right elbow. Brewers rained out in St. Louis. They'll play the series finale at 12:15 today. Brandon Sproat, who was going to pitch last night, instead starts today for Milwaukee.
11: I don't care because I got discomfort.
10: They'll make up that rain out with a doubleheader on July the 7th in St. Louis.
11: Why that date?
10: Because that's when the Brewers are there again.
11: Gotcha.
10: Yeah. What? I don't know. I don't make the rules. They don't ask me my opinion on these things.
11: Well, you give it.
10: Right. but they don't ask for it. I can promise you that much. High school baseball, Duluth Marshall beat Proctor yesterday 13-2. Hermantown got by Esco 3-2. Hayward 4, Northwestern 3. Softball, Bemidji swept Duluth East 9-1 and 6-3. Superior 13, Denfeld 4. Boys lacrosse, Hermantown Proctor 11. Cloquet Esco Carlton 7. Minneapolis beat Grand Rapids Greenway 17-11.
7: No, they didn't.
10: Girls lacrosse, Duluth 11, Superior 5, and Hermantown Proctor beat Becker 14-5. Sports.
7: All right, sir.
13: Yeah. Thank you very much. I see.
14: Thanks a lot, Bruce.
13: Andy Schmitz prowling about the hallowed halls here at Midwest Communications. Ask the DNR. Ask the concert. Ask the game warden coming up. Apparently, I got 9 names for this segment. I don't know. I was just thinking.
14: And they're coming in with all different names. Ask the DNR agent. Ask the CO. So we get the gist.
13: Is game warden still okay to say, or is that an antiquated phrase? I guess that's where I got stuck.
14: Well, let's ask Andy when he comes in.
13: Question number one.
14: Maybe we'll get slapped in the back of the head.
13: Quick word from Red Wing Shoes, if you would, sir.
14: I do. Great news here. 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
26: 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I repeat, the donkey is in the barn.
27: Well, it's going to be another mostly cloudy day with a couple chances for a few flurries or sprinkles, mainly during the afternoon, although a couple flurries are already flying this morning. Highs today will only be getting into the 40s across the area, but the warmth is on the way. Tomorrow we'll see highs returning back to the 40s and 50s across the area with a little bit more sunshine for the Northland. With Northern News Now, meteorologist Brendan Pham for Classic Rock at UDS.
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28: And we never really seem to examine these expressions very carefully at all. We just sort of say these things as if they really made sense. You know you can stick it. Well, why do we always assume everyone knows where they can stick it? Suppose you don't know. Suppose you're a new guy. You have absolutely no idea where to stick it. I think there ought to be a government booklet entitled Where to Stick It. Now that I think of it, I believe there is a government booklet like that. They send it to you on April 15th.
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0: It is 8:25 at Classic Rock KQ. God, I hate these cheaters. They're terrible.
1: It's ready to break. The mic over there. It's ready to fall off.
0: Hey, look, it's Andy Schmidt with the Minnesota Department of Natural Resources.
2: Morning.
0: How are you, buddy?
2: I'm doing well. How are you?
0: Wonderful, thank you. 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

0: Rasmussen. I mean, if the hair on your arms isn't standing straight up at this point, you do not have a soul. Citizen Rasmussen is back at it. Scott Savage, he keeps an eye on this parking ramp down in downtown Duluth in general.
1: Like, in general, yeah.
0: Nobody's business. If there's malfeasance, if they're screwing around, Citizen Rasmussen will call it out.
1: He's just making sure that he's keeping the thumb on the rules for thee, but not for me.
0: Exactly. So here's the latest. Now, the last time we visited with Citizen Rasmussen, he found the interstate parking vehicles. Interstate parking, which, by the way, had been given tickets in the past to vehicles without up-to-date tabs.
1: Correct.
0: Indeed had multiple vehicles with tabs that were not only out of date by months.
1: October of last year. Yeah. A couple of them November of last year. It's unacceptable.
0: Here's the latest from Citizen Rasmussen. He says, "Hello, I'm reaching out regarding a new and separate concern from my previous inquiry." He's got everybody on his email thread. The chief, the mayor.
1: The mayor, yeah, everybody.
0: "Today, I observed an interstate parking vehicle operating without a front license plate, ladies and gentlemen."
1: That's a no-no in Minnesota.
0: "I first noticed it while driving on the freeway and later observed the same vehicle in the Tech Village ramp. Based on prior enforcement within this same ramp, this appears to be a violation that has been consistently cited."
1: So they're writing tickets for that.
0: For reference,
1: yeah.
0: "The following citations were issued by Interstate Parking for this exact offense, and a couple of them were in the Tech Village ramp." Then he goes on to cite the dates, and I'm guessing this must be the citation number.
1: Yes.
0: Now, he goes on to say citation number digit was appealed, and the response from the City of Duluth Parking Services stated, quote,
1: "Are you ready? Here it comes.
0: This ticket is valid. It is Minnesota state law that both plates must be displayed on the bumper in clear view with no obstructions. This includes being left inside your dash. You are also not allowed to have any sort of covering on the plate."
1: That's right.
0: End quote. "These previous tickets and the city's explanations set a clear and consistent standard for enforcement of this offense in the ramp. Given that these citations were issued by Interstate Parking for this exact violation, I'm trying to understand why an interstate parking vehicle is not being cited for the same offense."
2: Citizen Rasmussen.
0: Scott Savage, your hand is up.
1: Well, that part right there would be rules for thee, not for me.
0: That is correct.
1: All right.
0: Now, we go on. "Could you please clarify whether interstate parking vehicles are held to the same enforcement standards? If so, why this vehicle has not been cited? And what steps will be taken to ensure consistent enforcement moving forward?"
1: Correct.
0: "At a minimum, this situation raises concerns about consistency and fairness in enforcement."
2: Citizen Rasmussen.
0: And then he goes on to say, "I appreciate your time and look forward to your response. Thank you, Mike Rasmussen."
1: Jason, your hand is in the upright position.
0: How come Mike Rasmussen can write these eloquent emails with perfect grammar and spelling, yet when he turns in copy, it's...
1: That's just sent to AI.
0: It's just an observation. He includes a picture of the interstate parking vehicle. And then, holy smokes, will you look at this? A follow-up. Getting it done. Follow-up. Police chief called me. They tagged the vehicle for not having a plate. And then he comes up with a picture of the vehicle with the actual ticket stuffed under the windshield wiper.
1: Amazing.
0: And there you go, another edition.
1: Got something done again.
0: It's all he does is get stuff done. And he's tried to be on these different boards and committees, and they won't have him on there. You know why? Because God forbid their phony baloney jobs are called out, and he gets something done.
1: I think it's just fantastic that he's included the mayor on this. All of the city council, for the most part. Anybody with the DuluthMM.gov email address, they got this.
0: I feel bad for
1: including
0: Chief.
1: Including the police department.
0: For Chief Mike. I'm sure he just gets to work. He's like, damn it. Another email from this guy. Well, now, in fairness to the chief, there are bigger fish to fry.
1: No, I'm not talking about that. I'm talking about the part of, well, don't be writing tickets when the vehicles that you're in are again, rules for thee, not for me.
0: There's people assigned to this. The chief's got bigger things to worry about. But he just gets these emails like, you know, I've got bigger things to worry about.
1: But the photo was included this morning on our text line with the ticket on the windshield wiper. It was fantastic. So he went and double-checked. Oh, it's fantastic.
0: Yeah. Somebody asks, who is Citizen Rasmussen? Mike Rasmussen is one of our account executives. He's been here for a long time, and he's a thorn in the side of the city of Duluth.
1: Holding him to account.
0: Nothing gets by him.
1: Right.
0: I don't know which is worse, the hypocrisy of the parking people or the fact that they hired somebody on a bet to paint that parking line. Remember that thing? I saw pictures of it. You're just scratching your head going, well, I guess that went to the lowest bidder. And then they figured out they screwed up, and they painted over it again.
1: Yeah, there's nothing now.
0: All right. Couple of items here before we move on. Oh, it's already 8:33. We have to get to the secret sound. A 58-year-old woman named Wendy Clemente of Washington State was arrested after driving down a sidewalk chasing after a kid on a motorbike. Thankfully, the child wasn't hurt. Police say she was under the influence of something. Here's a neighbor recording the entire incident.
3: This lady's crazy. She's trying to run. Oh my God. No kidding.
0: The kid was on a motorized bike. If they were just pedaling, Wendy would have run him over. The police tracked Wendy down, and she said she, quote, took her dog for a ride and was looking for other dogs to socialize with. There's drunk, and then there's chasing a kid with your car on a bike, claiming to look for other dogs to socialize with, drunk. She denied knowing anything about the incident with the kid on the bike, including driving on the sidewalk. That's all the drunk right there.
1: And then some.
0: Oh, I missed that one by a mile. One more quick one, and then we'll get to Secret Sound. Then we have Conservation Officer Andy Schmidt standing by. A woman is going viral on TikTok for realizing she doesn't follow the instructions on Kraft mac and cheese. Do you like Kraft mac and cheese?
1: Back in the day, I haven't had it for years.
0: Andy, do you like Kraft mac and cheese?
4: Velveeta all the way.
0: Velveeta, shells and cheese is very good as well. Well, she was shocked about how much butter you're supposed to put into the mac and cheese.
5: Who actually puts 4 tablespoons of butter in one box of macaroni?
1: That's the directions.
0: Everybody in the world, idiot.
1: But, so,
0: there you go. It's half a stick of butter. That's what it is. Half a stick of butter. It's not rocket science. Then again, look at the world we live in.
1: Or you can just go full stick. Really get the richness going.
0: Andy's
1: was that like, a blog? Was that
0: no,
1: a knockdown?
0: No, I keep missing the basket this morning because of these cheaters. So I'm seeing the basket waving all over the place. Normally, I'd go 99 out of 100. I keep asking Bruce to go to the bet box, and he won't do it because I'm deadly accurate with crumpling up my news stories and throwing them in the waste paper basket. I've missed two right now, so I'm seeing 4 garbage cans over there.
1: $2,090. Let's try to give it away.
0: All
1: what
0: right,
1: do you think?
0: 724-ROCK, 724-7625. 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

0: 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Secret Sound.
1: Yeah.
2: All right, here we go. $2,090 up for grabs, brought to you by Bulldog Collision and Tim's Auto Care Center. It's Jeff from Superior. Hi, Jeff. How are you?
3: I'm good. Very good. Thank you.
2: Excellent, sir. Tell us something good on this Wednesday morning.
3: Well, I'm not sure if it's good, but I'm going to get a tooth pulled today, so hopefully it'll feel better.
2: All right. Well, good luck to you with all that. That's never a good time, but it'll be better when it's over with. Here's the deal. We have $2,090.
1: Oh, the crunching when they're pulling that. Oh, it's awesome. Yeah. I have the two up here.
3: I love it.
2: Yeah.
3: Love it.
2: That's why I always tell them, give me extra Novocaine. I don't want to feel my face.
1: Nah.
2: Yeah, no, not me. That's what you tell them, Jeff. Extra Novocaine. I don't want to feel my face.
3: I will.
2: Yeah,
3: you know,
1: just,
2: boy.
1: Jeff, just raw dog it.
2: Yeah. Scott raw dogs that thing. Can you believe it? He says, go in there and yank it out.
3: No. Okay.
1: I also cut my heel open on the bottom because I pulled out a big, what are those, a corn thing or what are those called? Remember? Dr. Fisher was
2: bunion?
1: Like, what?
2: Was it a bunion?
1: You pull them out and it looks like a carrot.
2: I don't
1: There's
2: know.
1: There's a big hole in the bottom of my foot. You did what?
2: I don't know what that is, but Scotty's the resident tough guy is what he is, Jeff. All right, here's the deal. 2090, it's all yours. If you can lock it down, 95kqds.com. 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Been able to go to the website and do your homework.
3: I have.
2: All right, here it is once more. The secret sound at KQ. Jeff from Superior for $2,090. What is a secret sound?
3: Could it be a carpenter's electric finishing staple gun?
2: A carpenter's electric finishing staple gun. That's a very specific guess, which is exactly what we're looking for. Let's go to the judges.
4: All right, she's presenting.
1: I'm not sure. Just shut up.
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7: You're giving me Unk vibes.
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2: Well, that montage of Wheel of Fortune idiots may tell you, yet you did not get the secret sound. 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But try again tomorrow, okay?
3: 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Sounds good. 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
2: Good luck today, Jeff. 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
1: Thanks a lot, eh?
2: 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Is it CO Andy Schmidt? Can we call you Game Warden anymore? Do you like Game Warden? Is that a terrible? Is that an antiquated phrase? What is it?
11: I'd prefer that, but
2: you prefer Game Warden?
11: It's conservation.
2: Conservation officer. All right.
1: That sounds too professional. I like Game Warden.
2: So I'm pretty sure in my yearbook.
1: Sounds more tough, like in the woods, Game Warden.
2: I think in my yearbook I said when I grow up, I want to be a Game Warden. I think I did. Don't ask me how I ended up here. I have no idea. But
11: I can't remember the exact date that it changed, but it might have still been that way when you.
2: Yeah, well,
11: I'm right there with you.
2: Been around a while. So we're going to come back with Ask the Conservation Officer with Andy Schmidt, kind enough to take some time before the Minnesota Fishing Opener on Saturday. Any questions you have, feel free to chime in. either the phone line or the text line. The number's one and the same, 724-ROCK, 724-7625.
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19: Look, I'm sure that what she's trying to say is that when the sun is shining, everybody's happy and everyone is smiling. 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
21: Is that what you think? 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I don't know what planet you're from, Geeblers! But on this planet, the planet Earth, the third planet from the unsmiling sun... 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A third of children on this planet go to bed hungry every night without food, but I guess that doesn't matter to you and obviously well-fed, stupid little Sarah.
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2: It is 8:48 at Classic Rock KQ. Sports coming up in a couple of moments. Losing at Life happening at about 9:40 or so. Isn't that cool video, Andy?
11: That's awesome.
2: My daughter took that. I'm not going to say where it is because it just takes one or two ne'er-do-wells, but she sent this really cool video of walleye spawning. And yeah, they're just stacked in there like cordwood. Which could be a problem for, I don't know if it's a problem for fishermen or not, because it hasn't been that warm, so a lot of these walleye are probably still going to be spawning for the opener. It's been cold, and
11: I would think so.
2: You know, that post-spawn period, they're just not as active as you'd want them to be, so.
11: Well, they say that they start running when the peepers, the peeper frogs.
2: Oh, okay.
11: We start hearing those.
2: Sure.
11: And we just started hearing them last week at our house.
2: Yeah, so. We hear them at our place, yep. too, so. Yep. Anyway, with all that said, this is Conservation Officer Andy Schmidt of the Minnesota Department of Natural Resources, kind enough to join us for an Ask the CO segment before the fishing opener. Let's start with some questions, and then if you have anything on your mind you'd like to get out there regarding awesome. New laws, slot limits, what have you, we'll get to it. Let's go to the phone lines to kick it off, 724-ROCK, 724-7625, and that also works if you'd like to text in your question. Good morning, KQ. You're on with the CO. Go right ahead.
5: Yeah, I live in Wisconsin and purchase a husband and wife fishing license. I was wondering if I need to buy a trout stamp for both of us.
11: For Wisconsin?
5: No, I live in Wisconsin,
11: And you buy a Minnesota license. Yeah, yes. Well, depending upon if she's going to fish trout, if your spouse is going to fish trout, obviously you'll need one. But yes, those it's a combination license, but you actually both have a license. So you would have to buy one for each.
5: Okay.
2: All right. Thank you very much. Appreciate the phone call. 724-ROCK, 724-7625. Good morning, KQ. You're on with the conservation officer. Go right ahead.
6: Is that me?
2: That's you.
6: Andy, good morning. Question on boundary waters on the St. Louis River. So I know that you can fish as a Wisconsin resident and a Minnesota resident. My question is, can you fish off of each land, each state's land? If you have, say, my son lives in Wisconsin, if he came over to Minnesota and fished the St. Louis River off the Minnesota side of the bank, would he need a Minnesota license?
11: Nope, he's still fishing the same water, so he can fish from bank to bank. The big, there's a caveat to the law that says you're supposed to, if you do catch and keep, you're supposed to make the a direct path back.
6: Oh, perfect. Thank you.
2: All right. Thank you for the phone call. All these nice people just want to be in compliance, sir. That's all they want to do.
11: I'd rather answer any questions than actually have to do my job on Saturday, to be honest with you.
2: Let's go to the text line, Scotty, at 724-ROCK.
1: Yep, and we'll go in order because they are coming in hot and heavy. And we start with this one. If you have fish remains after filleting, can you bring them to a large boulder and put them on it for a bird of prey to take at their leisure?
11: No. It's considered basically... litter. So once you take possession of it, you have to dispose of it properly. I know the other critters would benefit from it and whatnot, but if everybody did it, it would be one kind of nasty. It could get really nasty.
2: It was, I'm not going to say where it was, but it was up north here a couple years back. I'm going to a place to do some fishing and with my wife and I look and I said, my God, look at all the eagles. I've never seen so many bald eagles in my life. It was so cool. And I talked to somebody who said, yeah, that's where everybody throws their fish guts. I'm like, oh, okay, that's the deal.
11: Everybody cleans their fish on that rock or whatever, You see it in the boundary waters a lot, too, where it piles up.
2: There had to be 30 or 40 eagles. It was crazy.
11: And you can go days without seeing one.
2: Mm-hmm.
11: And you start cleaning fish, in the boundary waters, remember that you start cleaning fish, a seagull pops up within 10 feet of you. I don't know where they come from. But.
2: Yeah, absolutely. And if you're doing the boundary waters, they want you to paddle across the lake and put it there because all you're doing is asking for bears at that point, and that's no fun.
11: Absolutely.
1: Next in, how often do you ticket a person for having a too loud boat motor?
11: So we do. We have some people that are specifically trained for it, and they have decimal meters. It's a lot more common to be used on the Mississippi, the St. Croix, some of those places where it's more pleasure craft. But we try to do it a couple times a year, at least up in this neck of the woods. But like I said, they're specifically trained, and they have specific equipment as well. So,
2: all right, very good. Let's see. Where did Scotty leave off? If you have a Wisconsin fishing license, can you fish on the St. Louis River on the Wisconsin side by Barker's Island before the Minnesota opener? Because I thought you couldn't, but people were fishing there last Sunday, the 2nd.
11: So, yes, you can fish. on a Wisconsin license inside both of the entries, or a Minnesota license. So we get this question all the time. You can fish absolutely all the way into, like, I can fish in Pecagama Bay if I want to, or Aloise Bay on my Minnesota license.
2: Okay.
11: Because it's considered all continuous border waters. Once you exit the entries, now it becomes Wisconsin or Minnesota waters. As far as the fishing early, it's not, those waters aren't closed to the continuous fishing seasons, like crappie, sunfish, catfish, those things. So they could legally fish, but they can't legally target walleyes, and they can't legally keep, obviously, walleyes until the season opens this weekend. And Wisconsin now waits for us, so everybody's out there this week. Wisconsin and Minnesota, even though they opened last week, they save and kick off at the same time as we do.
1: What violation do you encounter most that is generally due to the individual just not knowing about a requirement slash limitation?
11: There's some with every different recreational vehicle, fishing, hunting. But as far as fishing comes, I would say the number one thing right now is the slots, or the specific limits for the different lakes. It's gotten kind of difficult because each I talked to a guy the other day, he called me, and he's like, well, that's kind of confusing because we got four different reservoir lakes, and all four of them have different regulations. So they should be posted at the public access, but please do your due diligence and look it up. Type in Minnesota Fishing Regulations 2026. You can do a quick search for Fish Lake, Island Lake, Wild Rice Lake, Boulder Lake, and it will give you the specific examples of what they are. Now, with like the number one, I would say, is the Quality Panfish Initiative that passed a few years ago. It crept its way up here a couple years, 2 years ago, I think. So it was five sunfish and five crappies, and that's a big deviation from the statewide limits.
2: Yeah, I'm not mad at them cracking down, especially on the crappie and panfish, especially with the advent of this forward-facing technology and all that.
11: It's been a game changer.
2: It really has been. And I own one of those Garmin units, and I use it for ice fishing. It's dangerous stuff if you don't keep an eye on it. I know there's some people out there going, oh, damn it. Listen, man, you got to protect the resource. You just do. Otherwise, there isn't going to be anything left.
11: It has been a game changer. And where I used to see people happy that they had a crappie, a sunfish, a bass, and a small northern, maybe a walleye, they were tickled pink. And now those same guys are catching limits of multiple species in a day.
2: I mean, the technology is amazing. I've caught more big walleye out of Lake of the Woods because of that technology. So we'll sit in our castle and we're in our living room, and then if I see something swim on the column that I normally wouldn't see, yeah, it's awesome. We'll go reel up to it and catch something that's 23, 24 inches. Cool, right?
11: Yep.
2: But yeah.
11: It has changed it.
2: It has changed it a lot.
11: Become a video game.
2: Yeah.
1: Slot ticks. What's the slot limit for walleye on Island Lake? And did you hear about people poaching walleye by the aerial lift bridge in Canal Park?
11: I did not hear about that secondary portion. I'm sure one of the officers might be dealing with it. I'm kind of in a cave with computers now a lot of the time. But the slot limit on Island Lake is 15 to 20 is protected. You can have up to 10 fish. Only one can be over 20 inches.
2: Yeah. And 10 to 15 inches, I think, on those 10 fish, right?
11: Yep.
2: Yeah.
1: Can fishing and boat licenses be purchased online, or do they still need to be done in person?
11: You can buy them online. Still under the old system. The new system is coming. That's about the best I can do right now. But the one thing with boating registrations, if you're still going to buy your boating registration or anything, the fishing license, great. Take a snapshot of it. If you're going to buy your registration, please take a snapshot of it because you're probably going to get stopped this weekend if you have expired registration on your boat, and then you can show us that you have it. The best route right now, if you don't want to get stopped, would be to run down to the DMV quick and pick up the new registration so you have the stickers, because it'll take a couple weeks. And then I will caution, if you do want something with tags, I had a couple calls this spring. Turkeys, they went to buy their license online a week before, and their tags didn't show up until like 2 days into it, so then they had to go buy. They had to end up going and buying a license anyhow. So if you're going to have anything that requires a tag, please make sure you do that well in advance. With the new system, I haven't seen it. Things are going to change tremendously, but right now we're still operating under the old system.
1: Being that the DNR is a statewide organization, why is it when I go to on Lake Minnetonka, There are buoys out for no wake zones and shallow spots. But when I go to Island Lake, there are no such buoys. Big thank you to those that live on Island Lake and put out the milk jugs.
2: Yeah, I'm thankful for that, too. There are a lot of reefs in that lake.
11: So the Minnesota DNR doesn't put out any buoys. We don't put out any navigational or hazard buoys or anything. Most of those are done by your counties or your lake associations. The Minnesota DNR, we never put them out. I get calls every year. Hey, can I put one out? I'm like, please, so I don't hit my prop. But we don't put them out. And from what I'm told, it's a liability issue that if we mark one, we don't mark the other one. And Jason buries a prop. Why didn't you put one there?
2: Right.
11: So, but yeah, that's all done by the counties and those metro area lakes with the amount of activity they have. They're trying to reduce crashes and assist with navigation.
1: I'm 27 years old, and I've been driving boats, pontoons, for as long as I can remember. Am I grandfathered into the new boater's licensing thing? I find it silly that I might have to take a boating license test.
11: No, you are not grandfathered. It's working its way back, and I don't have the exact numbers on me right now. I haven't looked at it recently enough, but it's working its way back in like 5-year increments. Everybody's going to be required to work back to those ages. Part of it is yes, you've been boating, wonderful. He's probably, this 27-year-old's probably very well versed, but we have a lot of 27-year-olds that are going and buying boats now, or 30-year-olds that are going and buying boats, and they have no idea of some of the regulations, rules, and now you throw them into where we've got the St. Louis River, where we have large commercial traffic. We want people to be aware of the buoys to keep them out of trouble, and also the rules of the road when it comes to like a tanker, it's like a train. It doesn't stop and it doesn't turn. So we want people, and I understand there are some people that it's maybe a little bit redundant, but I'm sure, no doubt in my mind, if you take the course, there's just going to be something in there you're going to go, I didn't know that.
2: I have no problem with it whatsoever. I've been boating forever as well, yep. But I have no problem. I know I'll learn something, and just based on anecdotal stuff that I see on the lake every summer, there's a lot of these idiots that could use a boating class.
11: Absolutely. And when it comes down to it, we've heard it's a tax revenue thing. We're not making anything on it. It's we have to pay somebody to run the course, maintain the records, that kind of stuff. So it's not anything along those lines. It's just trying to make people safe. And if I have to pay $30 if everybody has to pay $30 and it saves one life, in my opinion, that's well worth it.
2: There you go. So I agree.
1: Is it required for a person under 18 years of age to wear a helmet in a full cab side-by-side with doors and windows, seatbelts, and a roll bar? For instance, a 2026 Can-Am Defender full cab.
11: Yes. Under 18, they have to wear seatbelts and helmets.
2: All right, Scotty, we got time for probably two more, unfortunately. We could be here all day.
1: All right, this one simply says, is it legal to shoot fish?
11: The firearm, no. there is bow fishing now. That's become really popular. Yeah. There's some really, really good. Have you seen some of those crazy setups they got?
2: I have. There's people in our area that do that for the suckers, yep. And it's really cool to watch.
11: Yeah. I don't know if you ever, I bow fished a little bit, and it's a lot of fun. But now they can do it pretty much year round, like with the carp, or not year round, but all summer long with the carp and stuff, with the boats that they've got. So it's become a whole new sport. So yes, you can archery, but no, never with a firearm.
1: I own both sides of a river that butts up to a highway. I have it posted, but still have fishermen walking in my property. Do I call the sheriff or you?
11: Either. I don't know the specifics of it. We could go down a real, real rat hole on this one. But if you own both sides, but it's still within the road right of way, that may limit it. And also, if they can access it legally. I owned a piece of property that had a stream running through it, and as long as they stayed in the water, they weren't, I never posted mine, but they were, they could walk all the way up the stream.
2: Let me ask you a question. So my son and I do a lot of bass fishing, and we're all right at it, but once in a while, you get hung up on a dock or a boat lift or something. Now, we are always extremely respectful. We get in, we get our stuff, we get out, we try not to disturb anything. If it has happened on my dock, as I've seen people do it, if I'm outside, I'll go help them. I get it, right? But there are people that lose their absolute marbles. Am I breaking the law if I do that? Am I trespassing? Because I've been screamed at in the past.
11: No. Okay. And with the bass fishermen, a lot of times they are fishing those shade spots.
2: Yeah.
11: And you have no right to privacy, and you don't own any of the water. You don't own under the dock. Technically, if somebody wants to tie off to your dock, there's really nothing illegal about
2: okay.
11: it. It's an extension into the water. So.
2: Yeah. All right. Very good.
1: Interesting.
2: We'll have to wrap it up there, unfortunately, but thanks for the time, Andy. Anything you need to leave people with before we cut you loose?
11: Yeah, we're running down close to the end here, but please, please, please make sure you look through your boats quick. Make sure you got your life jackets. Make sure your registration is good. You know, all your safety equipment. Check the batteries so you're not the one embarrassed at the public access on Saturday morning and making everybody angry. But please make sure you got all that equipment. Like I said, we'd much rather have a quick check and, hey, how's it going? Nice to see you. Versus actually having to do our jobs if you don't have the equipment. So please make sure you got that. The life jackets, though, one of the things everybody's wearing those inflatable life jackets now. Please take a look at your chambers on those and make sure that they're still good. If you fall in and they don't go pop, it's not going to do you any good, and you're going to be wearing something that's not going to protect you. So just for your own safety, please, please, please check over your equipment and hopefully we have a safe, quiet opener and always look forward to it because it's kind of like the Christmas morning of fishing season.
2: Absolutely.
11: So.
2: Well, if any of your comrades want to swing on by the store and warm up and have a cup of coffee, doors open. You know that.
11: Appreciate it. I'm sure we'll be through.
2: Thanks,
1: buddy. I just have this quick one here from the text line. What is the best way to contact a CO?
2: Sorry, that was my fault.
1: Contact a CO. I tried calling 911 but was told that is not the way to do it.
11: If you have an act in progress, you can call 911 and just say, hey, I need to contact, you're probably going to get either the state patrol or a county. We dispatch to the state patrol. Just say, hey, I need a conservation officer. Here's what I got going. That's if you've got something, you got somebody who's got deer stacked in the back of their truck, like cordwood or, 60 walleyes laying in the bottom of the boat. Yeah, we need to know about that. We want to get somebody there. If you're wondering what the, if you can wear a helmet, if under 18 needs to wear a helmet, we have our info line number. It's 1-888-MINNDNR. I believe it's on all of our stuff. The other way, otherwise you can call any one of our offices, our regional offices, and they'll get in touch with you. But if you need somebody today, call 911 or the tip line.
2: Perfect. And I'm one of those, I'll narc. If I see poaching, I narc. If you have Andy's cell phone number, it's easy to narc.
11: Yep.
2: So I have no issue with that. I have no issue with that whatsoever.
11: Most everybody tells me when I call or talk to them, like, I'm saving your number. I'm like, yep, go right ahead.
2: Yeah, absolutely. We have a resource to protect. Andy, be safe out there. Everybody involved with the DNR and law enforcement, we appreciate you, buddy.
11: Thanks, guys. Appreciate it.
2: It is 9:06 at KQ Sports. Up in a few.
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0: It is 9-11 at Classic Rock KQ and Leonard Skinner. You're listening to the KQ Morning Show. Jason Manning, that'd be Scott Savage over there, ladies and gentlemen.
1: Hello, good morning. Thanks for having us on. And still chilly out there. 36 in Duluth, 40 Superior.
0: All right, very good, sir. I have to wear cheaters today. I forgot my glasses. I can't see a dang thing.
1: My cheaters, Mine have got thumbprints for some reason. I seem to be cleaning this.
0: All right, the very nice people from Bent Paddle in studio again to talk about Festiversary. Yay, Hannah and Karen, how are you guys?
2: Good morning. How are you?
0: Wonderful. Thank you very much. It's nice to see you folks and your events coming up this weekend. Is that correct?
3: Days away. Yes.
0: Oh my goodness
3: gracious!
0: This weekend,
3: this Saturday, 2 to 8, Festiversary Bent Paddle out in Lincoln Park Crafting Community.
0: Yeah, I love it.
3: And it's supposed to get warmer.
0: It is, and I love your spot. We've been there. We talked about this last time for the DNT's Best of the Best. You've hosted it for the past couple of years, and what a great vibe it is out there.
4: Thanks. We love it. We love the neighborhood. We love our spot. It's great.

0: What's going to be happening this weekend for Festiversary? You have a lot going on.
1: Yeah, we have lots of great food that's going to be there, lots of fun music, obviously lots of amazing beer and can of beverages, and it'll be a great time to celebrate commencement and Mother's Day and maybe come grab a beer after fishing opener.
0: There you go. Mm-hmm. There you go.
2: Yeah, you can come and go, so get your tickets early. If you buy now, you can save up to $10.
0: So if you have your ticket, you're in, you can leave, come back, one of those deals?
2: Yes.
0: Oh, that's nice.
1: Yeah, wander the neighborhood, see what else is over there. There's lots of fun stuff.
2: So, and yeah, we have over 30 beers, Canna, and if you aren't a drinker, that's cool too. We have NA, we have kombucha, we have hard cider.
1: Yep, lots of family-friendly activities too, so for children who don't drink beer.
0: For children. Well, now, if you're in Wisconsin, that would actually be an apropos thing to say.
2: Yeah, yes.
0: Absolutely. Some of the NA options for IPAs now are really good.
2: Yeah, we don't make NA, but we have NA for sale.
0: Oh, okay, there you go.
2: It's really hard to make well.
0: So, is it? Okay.
2: Yes.
0: Because I've had a couple that are very good. I just saw this on the beer line. It said Cask and Sour plus NA in the production brewery.
2: Yeah, we buy other people's NA.
0: Okay.
2: But we have root beer. We have kombucha. A lot of family, like kids under 14 are free. So we have a whole area of the fest that's built for family fun with a petting zoo and bubbles and building. And Ink and Twig is coming out this year. They have a mobile craft. Like a trailer. Kids can build crafts and 6 live bands plus a DJ and ballroom dancing.
1: Oh, that's right.
0: Ballroom dancing. Who threw that in at the last minute?
2: Simply Ballroom. So
0: okay.
3: That's awesome.
2: That back of their
1: fun.
2: Spot.
0: Let's talk about your lineup of music. It looks really, really good.
2: Yeah, so, I mean, everything about Festiversary is rooted in local, right? We have all the local food, local craft beverages, all the musicians are from Minnesota. We've got Kiss the Tiger coming up from the cities. Otherwise, everyone else is Duluth-based.
1: Yeah.
2: Gochujang, Tin Can Gin, Big Wave Dave and the Ripples coming back.
0: Fantastic.
2: To close out the
0: fest. Yeah, they're great.
1: Berserk Blondes, too.
2: Berserk Blondes, and then finally Boss Mama and the Jubba Hooch.
0: Did you say Tin Can Gin? I just wanted to say aloud.
1: Yeah.
0: Tin Can Gin. That's very good.
2: So full lineup, and then TNT Hi-Fi is DJing in the brewery this year.
0: And then a who's who as far as the food lineup. This is incredible.
1: Ooh, yeah, it's a good lineup.
2: 10 vendors. We've got Bowls and Things, Pizza Luce, El Oasis.
1: Yep, Zen House Mobile is going to be there. Sunhee's Little Table will be there. The Burger Joint.
0: Mm.
1: And then the All American Club, also just down the road, is going to be selling some brats, too, which will be fun. So you can leave the fest, get a little brat, come back in. And then we've got some sweet treats from Love Creamery and Minnesota Marshmallow and Lake Superior Kettle Corn. So
2: full
1: many
2: lineup.
1: Options.
0: Beautiful.
2: 10 food vendors.
0: Yeah. This is going to be a great day. It's happening this Saturday, correct?
2: This Saturday, 2 to 8. Get your tickets now. Save money.
0: Yep. All right. Very good.
2: And go online, bentpaddlebrewing.com. We've got a Festiversary link right there on our website.
0: Yep. It's all laid out for you. You can't miss anything. So anything you need to leave the nice people with before we cut you
2: we're
0: loose?
2: We're supposed to shout out to Joe. He says hi from Bent Paddle.
0: Oh, Mr. Westerberg?
1: Aw.
2: Yeah. Joe's we promised him we'd do that.
0: Joe's good people.
1: Yeah.
0: He is. Joe's
3: for sure.
0: People.
2: Thanks for having us.
0: All right.
2: Thanks for supporting local.
0: Hey, good luck
3: Absolutely.
0: This weekend.
3: Absolutely.
1: Yeah, thanks.
0: Right. I have no doubt it's going to be great. All right. See you guys. There we go. It's 9:16 at KQ. A very, very quick sports update is set to go next.
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13: That's right. That's Timberwolves, right. Spurs game 2 in San Antonio, 8:30 tonight. That is on AM 710. Timberwolves able to squeak past the Spurs on Monday night in Game 1. They'll try to take a very significant 2-0 lead on the road this evening. We'll see if Anthony Edwards is able to play a little more. Got 25 minutes in off the bench on Monday night as the Wolves ease him back from that hyperextended knee.
15: That's got to hurt.
13: There's no way that felt good.
15: Oh.
13: I don't know how he's back in 9 days.
15: Well, I could just imagine.
13: They're built different.
15: I was talking to my son in New Jersey last night, and he said, Dad, I might have to get a flight back to Minneapolis for the championship celebrations with the Timberwolves. I was like, okay, well, we'll keep an eye on that.
13: Yeah.
15: So he's watching flights.
13: There you go.
15: I said, what are you coming back to, tip over a car or something, or climb a light pole and whatever they do for the celebration stuff? I don't know.
0: Does the kid forget that this is Minnesota? These things don't happen?
15: I was letting him live his dream.
0: That's good. You know, he's young. Yeah.
13: He's young. He'll learn.
15: He's really
13: got all the time in the world to get jaded.
15: He's pulling for the Timberwolves. The Wild as well. He went and saw. He got to go see New Jersey and the Wild.
13: Yeah.
15: He was glass-eyed, and he was all excited.
13: Twins and Nationals, 5:30 in D.C., 6:10, 103.9. Bailey Ober versus Miles Michaelis. Brewers and Cardinals, 12:15 in St. Louis. Brandon Sproat versus Andre Pallante. NSIC softball tournament kicks off today in Sioux Falls. First round game, UMD versus Minot State. That will get underway at noon today. in Sioux Falls. And the Packers have officially signed veteran quarterback Tyrod Taylor to back up Jordan Love. 36 years old, Taylor has had some success as a backup, including with the Giants in 2023. Good insurance policy for Jordan Love because he's been injured every year. He's been the starter. Sports.
0: All right, sir, thank you very much. Losing It Life is coming up at about 9:40 or so.
13: Oh, about 10:15 at this rate.
0: Yeah, no doubt.
15: Oh, jeez.
0: Wow, Bruce Ziske taking shots. Sorry, we have a lot of content. I don't know what to tell you. Quick word from our friend Tom Little. It is stressful enough when you lose a loved one before you think about your living situation. If you inherit a home that you cannot pay the mortgage on or property taxes, or if living in the home you shared with the person is just too difficult, you need to call Tom Little. 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Barb was in a difficult situation. She lost her husband. 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
28: Good morning. Here's a look at today, May 6th in rock history. 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Today, 1965, Mick Jagger and Keith Richards began working on the opening guitar riffs to I Can't Get No Satisfaction, now considered to be one of the greatest hooks of all time. Today, 1973, Paul Simon embarked on his first solo tour following the disbandment of Simon and Garfunkel and the release of his third album. And finally today, 1995, Oasis scored their first number one with, some might say, the lead single off their second album, What's the Story, Morning Glory? And that's a look at today, May 6th in rock history. 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
1: Oh.
2: Hey, you could have a state record there. 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
1: Look at the pole bend.
2: Don't horse it. 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
1: I'm afraid she'll snap the line.
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0: And the guy who just lost a huge walleye by the boat.
2: Don't tighten her up too much.
1: Oh, this is a biggie.
2: You're horsing it.
1: Oh, it's hurting my...
2: Don't horse it!
1: Oh, Lord! No!
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0: It is 9:40 at Classic Rock KQ and Brian Adams. You're listening to the KQ Morning Show. I guess this is probably breaking. I'm just now hearing about it, but Ted Turner has passed away at the age of 87. Love him or hate him, definitely a giant in the broadcast industry. As, of course, CNN, he founded CNN. I believe that was the first 24-hour news station. And then before that, TBS, the Turner Broadcasting System. He used a satellite to broadcast a TV channel that went on to become TBS. And then he bought the Atlanta Braves so he could broadcast the Braves games on his station. And then he created CNN, the first 24-hour news network, in 1980. The success of CNN, which counted an audience of 165 million households around the world going into the 21st century, saw Turner Broadcasting expand into other businesses. CNN Headline News, CNN International, TNT, Cartoon Network, Turner Classic Movies. Certainly a giant in the industry. Love him or hate him, you can't deny that he was a major part. That's Ted Turner, media mogul. He has died at the age of 87. We'll come back in a couple of moments. Sister Sarah will join us. Bruce will join us. 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You'll look up and there's a scoreboard. It doesn't lie. Life won, you zip. If you have an example, share it with us via the text line at 724-ROCK.
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13: That's right.
14: Dane Cook!
0: Dane Cook it, yeah.
14: Sarah! Dane Cook!
13: Well, you look so old with your glasses hanging down by your nose, on your nose like that.
0: I can't. I need them to read.
13: I know.
0: They're killing my eyes.
13: You look old.
0: Thank you. I appreciate that.
13: Yeah. Like, it adds 15 years.
0: Thank you.
13: So now you don't look like a day over 42.
7: So go ahead. Sorry.
0: I was gonna say, he knows how to make a fella feel good about himself.
13: Yeah, that's what I do.
7: I'm passing this along to you because it came on the text line here, and I don't think you were busy doing other stuff, so this came in at 9:25.
13: Yeah, good for them. Well, I saw it too.
7: Okay, I'm just passing
15: now
7: it along.
15: Now I want
13: to
15: know.
13: I got things to do.
7: Oh,
13: we'll talk about it on Friday when they actually play a game again.
15: With the Wild?
13: No.
15: Oh,
13: they don't play till Saturday now. Mm.
7: KQ's Losing It Life. Today, after being cut out of the car. Oh,
13: cut?
7: My.
13: Cut?
7: Yeah.
13: Oh.
7: And then on their way to the hospital in the ambulance. We were involved in another accident.
13: Oh, no.
15: Oh, my gosh. That's a bad luck.
13: That's tough.
7: That's a bad luck.
14: Oh, yeah.
7: Yeah.
13: It does happen.
7: Oof-ta. Yeah.
14: She's a bad run.
13: Sometimes you're the bug, sometimes you're the windshield.
7: Oh.
13: Yeah.
15: Cut out of the car, though?
7: Oh. Yeah.
13: Losing It Life. Today, I have no choice but to move back in with my mom and her husband, who are still married, even though he's responsible for the house fire that killed my two younger brothers in 2013.
0: Oh, my God.
13: Oh.
15: That's creepy. That's like a Lifetime movie. Well, this is interesting.
7: Well.
15: Today, I realized I could strip down butt naked, slather myself in honey, roll around in $100 bills, still wouldn't be able to get my husband's attention.
14: Oh, God.
15: I mean, it's probably cheaper than divorce, so.
0: Yeah, there are a lot of people's attention you just got out there, I can tell you that.
15: Who would want to roll themselves in honey?
7: Speaking of people getting cut out of cars, oh, they're leaving the road, I'm sure.
13: Some people are that sort of thing, Sarah.
7: Screeching tires.
0: There aren't enough jaws husband, of life in this area for what just happened.
13: Nope.
0: Losing It Life. Today, while I was drunk, my brother decided to use pliers to pull out my bad tooth. He grabbed the wrong tooth, and when it didn't pop out cleanly, he decided he just needed to squeeze harder.
13: A little elbow grease.
0: And he crushed the healthy tooth into splinters.
13: Oops.
0: I can feel the nerve with my tongue. It's agony.
15: Oh.
0: Losing It Life.
15: Well, you're an idiot.
0: Yes, that is an idiot.
13: Yeah.
7: Losing it life, today I bought my cats two new litter boxes in hopes that they would use them.
16: Aww.
7: They still prefer to pee on the clothes in my closet.
15: Gross. Don't leave the clothes there. Close the door. I don't know.
0: My son thwarted Jabba from peeing in my wife's suitcase the other day. Yesterday, actually.
13: Fascinating.
0: Oh. Because it's still open and on the bedroom floor from when we got back from Reno.
13: Yeah.
0: And he looked over and Jabba's in there and he's getting into position. Fortunately, he leapt into action before he peed all over my wife's clothes.
15: Oh, boy.
13: How would that have gone had the cat actually been able to execute the pee?
0: I mean, wash the clothes and just say bad kitty kitty and you move on. I mean, what are you going to do? The cat's got the diabetes.
13: Wow.
0: He drinks a lot of water.
13: Don't you have flowers out back?
15: Well, we had a cat who had diabetes.
0: Yeah.
15: Yeah.
0: And don't say that in front of Hunter. He'll laugh at you.
13: Right?
0: He finds diabetes to be very funny.
13: Yeah.
15: He's probably going to get it, too.
0: Well, I'm not saying anything. That sounds like a fat joke.
13: They kind of did, yeah.
15: Well, no, it's because you eat a lot of sugar and stuff. Come on.
13: Losing it life. Today, a customer ordered the spicy shrimp ramen bowl. The menu says spicy. I warned her. It's spicy. It's in the title. Spicy shrimp ramen. Despite all this, instead of ordering something different, the Karen sent her order back four times because it was too spicy. Losing it life.
15: Losing it life. Today I was riding on the Moscow Metro. My friend and I were joking around in English about taking a nap on the nerdy businessman next to me. As we laughed and made comments about him, which we thought he couldn't understand, he asked, "First time in Moscow?"
13: Oops.
15: Busted.
13: Yeah, that's your fault.
0: Losing it life. Today I helped a nice middle-aged lady pick out a sweater. She then opened her changing room door to ask for my opinion. I still don't understand why she had to take everything else off just to try on a sweater. Losing it life.
13: All right, then.
7: Losing it life. Today I just moved to a new house, so I was looking for a new jogging route. I ended up in an area I was unaware was a big dogging hotspot.
0: Dogging?
7: Two couples invited me to threesomes. And when I said no and tried to leave, I had stones and litter thrown at me.
15: What a hood.
0: Never heard the term dogging before. Are there dogging hot spots in this area?
13: I'm not answering
15: not
13: this
15: my
13: question.
15: Hood.
13: I also don't know.
0: Well, I don't know. That's why I asked.
13: Yeah.
7: Some bush in the lake walk.
0: Well, I thought the rest area going out of town was supposed to be something along those lines. I heard rumors.
13: No, I think they did something out there. Like they put lights up or whatever and cameras maybe.
7: They have that on the signs on 35 now that you're going to that place. We have surveillance. It's under surveillance and all this stuff.
15: Oh, my gosh. Yeah.
7: It warns you.
15: The only place I stop is for coffee. Who knew?
13: Losing it life. Today, my boyfriend and I were having phone checkers when he stopped responding. 5 minutes later, ready to hang up, he apologized because he got distracted with his game of Tetris.
15: You're that interesting.
13: That must have been just a rollicking time, I guess.
15: Losing it life. Today, I sent a corn cob link to my buddy. I received no response from him for hours, so I went to text him again. Brian and Boss are right next to each other in my contacts. Tomorrow, I go into work to find out if I still have a job.
13: Jason, your hand has been placed in the upright position.
0: Who sends corn cob links to their buddy?
13: Or anybody.
0: Have you seen this, Bob? That just seems weird.
15: Well, they send it to their boss now.
13: Well, maybe the boss is into that.
15: He's going to find out.
13: I guess so.
15: Boom, went the dynamite.
0: All right, one more from the each of us, losing it life.
13: What?
0: Today, my girlfriend's phone was stolen. I have no idea who I've been sexting the entire afternoon.
15: Jeez, lots of errors today.
7: My goodness. And I end with one from the KQ text line KQ faithful.
0: Oh, boy.
7: Losing it life. I was wanting to hear the tips for being in the jug. Finally got to hear the tips and wound up in jail that night for trying to stop a fight. Now facing charges for intent to harm a person.
15: Boy.
7: Losing it life. Actually, this says losing at life, but
13: oh, what's that mean?
7: And well, then it also says now facing charges for internet to harm a person.
15: Golly,
0: I hate that internet to harm a person.
13: Yeah, losing at life. Today, I was on a date when a woman across the restaurant started choking on her food. I and a few others rushed to help her. We got her to cough up the food, but as I looked back on my date, they were stealing food from the plates of other people who left their tables to help.
15: Hungry much? Whoa.
0: Probably going right into the purse.
13: So you ordered more food there, I'm just saying.
15: Losing at life. Today, I went to kiss my date goodbye and drive home. He mistakenly rammed his thumb across my eye hard enough to push my contact back into my eye socket.
0: Oh!
15: That hurt.
0: That sounds terrible.
13: Jeez.
0: The excited no hunter tomorrow. That means you're in for poop day.
15: Oh, there we go.
0: There you go.
15: Where's he?
13: He's filling in for the Lord. Yeah, I think Adam's gone for 2 weeks.
15: Oh, gosh. Okay.
0: So Bruce will have to get you some poop day ones to read because Scotty and I will be down at Lions Club Pancake Day tomorrow.
15: Oh, I'm going to that too.
0: So if they pipe in. Oh, then you can sit in with us then if you want to do that. Are you bringing your kids down?
15: Yeah, we're going before school.
0: Okay.
15: But I'll be there.
0: So they pipe us in and there's a 7-second delay. We figured it out last year. Oh, my God, today's I Was Poison. You haven't lived until you've done I Was Poison on a 7-second delay in the Deck Pioneer Hall.
15: Oh, no.
13: During Pancake Day.
0: During Pancake Day.
15: Boy.
0: It's so good.
15: I can't wait.
0: Neither can we. So we'll be down there tomorrow at 6 a.m. with this, that, and the other thing. Double Down Thursday tomorrow with the Progressive Secret Sound. That's at $2,090. We'll see how it plays out here for the rest of the day today. Scott Savage has your next chance to play at 12:30. Wildcard tones are still out there thanks to Bulldog Collision and Tim's Auto Care Center.
13: Yeah, let's do them.
0: Have a wonderful Wednesday from all of us here at KQ.
13: Goodbye.
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0: The Northlands, number one radio station for over 40 years, classic rock, KQ, and Oasis. I'm Jason Manning, along with my son Colby and my daughter Emily, as a matter of fact. We will be fishing the ALS fishing tournament for Never Surrender coming up here the 29th and the 30th of this month on Island Lake. 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

0: Aerosmith at the Northlands, number one radio station, classic rock KQ. 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

0: quick reminder that you could be earning entries right now for this Friday's Cash Allure Drawings. 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
8: KQ Satellite weather forecast for today. We're looking at a high of around 42 with a slight chance of snow showers, cloudy, and 26 tonight. Sunny tomorrow, high of 46, 56, and sunshine on Friday. 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

0: Zeppelin at Classic Rock KQ. 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

0: 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Classic Rock KQ and Sir Elton John on your Wednesday morning. I'm Jason Manning, and we're going to be heading to Ballard's Resort on Lake of the Woods coming up in August, the 12th, 13th, and the 14th for the KQ Ballard's Summer Walleye Connection, this all-inclusive walleye getaway with Iron Ridge Metal Roofing. 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

0: BTO at Classic Rock KQ. The morning show is going to be live tomorrow from Lions Club Pancake Day starting at 6 a.m. We'll have days of celebration to get to. The Secret Sound will be worth either $190 on a Double Down Thursday or $2,280. Page 2 headlines to get to. Another crack at the sound if need be. 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
8: 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KQ Satellite weather forecast topping out at only 42 for the high today. We have golf league tonight. That should be cold. 26 for the overnight low. 46 tomorrow with sunny skies. A little warmer on Friday with a high of 58 and poison to KQ.

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1: Stephen Nelson, a teacher at Norwich Free Academy in Norwich, Connecticut, was placed on administrative leave at the end of December. The arrest warrant stated he thought one of his students was not working hard enough on a stationary bike and allegedly told the student to increase his speed between 60 and 70 revolutions.
2: Here comes the smart Alex.
1: The teacher, or the student, according to the warrant, then said, "Coach, 6'7"? The phrase is often used by Gen Alpha as a nonsensical meme, often appearing on social media sites. It's also a reference to the song Doot Doot 6'7 by Skrilla. What? 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

0: Stevie Ray Vaughan at Classic Rock KQ, the Northland's number one radio station. I'm Jason Manning, just about out of here for the day. Scott Savage will take over next as we come on back, fire off a long stretch heading on into your Wednesday afternoon. No wildcard tones yet. They could fire off at any time. 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

0: 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I would be Scott Savage, getting ready to take caller 9. Not right now, but in a little bit, your chance to play for $2,090 on that secret sound on the way.
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0: Riddle me this, riddle me that. Who's afraid of the big black bat? All right, here we go. Another go around here with the Progressive Secret Sound. See if we can give away this money. We are officially over $2,000 today. We've added 95 to the pot if you haven't heard from earlier today. Whoa, mama! $2,090 is what we're currently at. See if we can give away this money. Chris from Superior, caller 9, are you ready to play?
10: Yes, I am.
0: I wish you the best of luck. Are you, for the most part, up to date with the incorrect guesses, Chris?
10: Almost.
0: All right. I'm going to play down the phone line, the sound for you, and we're going to take your guess. It's a quick sound, so listen closely. You ready?
10: Yep.
0: 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The wonderful crew up there in Hermantown. Chris from Superior for a life-changing amount of money, $2,090. We're talking retirement money. What is a secret sound from KQ?
10: Like when you're at the DMV, they stamp your paper, like one of them stamps.
0: When you're at the DMV and they stamp your paper with one of those stamps, let's send it to the judges.
11: It's not paint on the wall. It's paint gathering people.
12: That's pretty cool. Good for her. What about that sushi?
13: Have you seen it without a shirt?
14: There was one time where I was attractive to college students.
15: This chubby chick, I'm supposed to talk to Tom.
16: Hi, chubby.
17: Is that on the film?
0: No.
18: Wave it off.
0: Oh! Oh! Stop swearing, judges. All right, you heard it. Chris from Superior. When you're at the DMV and they stamp your paper with one of those stamps, judges.
19: Have you heard about the lonesome loser?
20: Loser! You're a loser! Are you feeling sorry for yourself?
0: Easy.
20: Well, you should be, because you are dirt. You make me sick, you big baby. Baby, want a bottle? A big dirt bottle?
0: Chris, I'm so sorry we're not at the DMV and they're not stamping your paper with the stamp, and try to come up with another guess and get back through tomorrow, okay?
10: Okay, thank you.
0: Thank you for playing, my man. Appreciate you. As it rolls on. Alrighty, so here's what we got. Wild card zone still out there. 3:30 and 5:30 yet to go today for $2,090. Keep in mind, eventually somebody's going to be right on with the guess and they win the money. We don't keep the money. No, no. We keep going, man. We guarantee to be giving this bad boy away. Check out the incorrect guesses now, including Chris's. 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And they are awesome up there in Hermantown, man. So don't forget about them as well. All right, let's continue on. The Electric Lunch brought to you by Shabby Shed and Junk. It is orderly with one from Rush at KQ.

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1: Stephen Nelson, a teacher at Norwich Free Academy in Norwich, Connecticut, was placed on administrative leave at the end of December. The arrest warrant stated he thought one of his students was not working hard enough on a stationary bike and allegedly told the student to increase his speed between 60 and 70 revolutions.
2: Oh, no. Here comes the smart Alex.
1: The teacher, or the student, according to the warrant, then said, "Coach, 6'7"? The phrase is often used by Gen Alpha as a nonsensical meme, often appearing on social media sites. It's also a reference to the song Doot Doot 6'7 by Skrilla. What? There's a song Doot Doot 6'7?
3: I'm going to guess you don't want to play that on the radio.
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0: 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Always a big thanks to them. We got time for some music here. Yet to go on the electric launch. Get you back into it. One from Yes. Great one. Leave It. Next.
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0: Back into a Wednesday edition of the Electric Launch, brought to you by Shabby Shed and Junk and Disorderly in South Superior, but Thursday through Sunday. Another big set of rock and roll. 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

0: Ballad of Jane, L.A. Guns, with the Afternoon Cruise right here with KQ. Scott Savage, coming up tomorrow on the KQ Morning Show. Jason and myself going to be live from the Lions Club Pancake Day at the deck, giving you the sights and sounds. We'll have our good mornings and salutations. 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We'll see what happens. 7:30, 8:30, maybe the wild card tones. 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And it's poop day tomorrow. 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

0: Gin Blossoms found out about you at KQ, the North Lyons number one radio station, and Scott Savage coming up this afternoon with the afternoon train wreck. Chances to win that big money on the Progressive Secret Sound. $2,090 could be yours. 3:35, 30 and more trending on the 20s. We'll have headlines with Northern News Now. Hunter McCullough with your weather. Dumbest, grossest letter at 4:45. TV Tonight with Shelton Pizza goes down about 4:50. We'll have 10 train wreck tidbits with L&M Fleet Supply around 5:30 this afternoon. Plus, tickets to give away for the Paddling Film Fest at Zeitgeist coming up. That's showing on May 14th. That's all with the train wreck this afternoon. That'll be 3 to 7 with KQ. 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
3: Take a look at that KQ satellite weather. National Weather Service out of Duluth for the Twin Ports. Tonight, partly cloudy, a low of 29. Tomorrow, looking at mostly sunny skies with a high near 50. Mostly clear. Tomorrow evening, a low of 32. Mostly sunny for Friday with a high warming up to 58. There you go. Going to be a little breezy for Friday. What do we got? West winds, 5 to 15. Gusting to 20. Kiss and I Love It Loud. Your afternoon cruise at KQ.

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0: It's Lynyrd Skynyrd's Simple Man. Great classic from KQ on the afternoon cruise. I would be Scott Savage. I'm back at it Saturday morning with Final Vinyl, Minnesota Fishing opener. Maybe on the boat you want to crank this one up. Saturday is May 9th, so we're going May 9th, 1970. The Guess Who's American Woman album began a three-week run at the top of the Billboard Hot 100. Actually, the tune American Woman, marking their sixth top 30 hit and sole number one single. So American Woman, the album from 1970, we're going to be spinning that together tomorrow, Saturday morning. It's brought to you by Musical Round at 105 East Central Entrance in Duluth, where they buy, sell, and trade new and used musical gear. Looking forward to that one Saturday morning. Aerosmith up next, striking up a big set for you.
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0: More rock and roll Wednesday afternoon. Coming up, Warrens of Vaughn. Got some music from the Allman Brothers. One from Extreme, got the Rolling Stones, classics from AC/DC and the Steve Miller Band as well. With Hangman Jury, Aerosmith on the Northlands, number one radio station right here with KQ.

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0: Rolling Stones, Play With Fire at KQ. Another great classic on the afternoon cruise. Scott Savage coming up tomorrow on the KQ Morning Show. Excited, live from the Lions Club Pancake Day. We're broadcasting out there. We'll have our good mornings and salutations with Smart Bins. Days old celebration from North Shore Towing and Recovery. If we do not have a winner today on the Progressive Secret Sound, it's a double down Thursday tomorrow. It's going to be worth $2,280. If we do get a winner today, reset with a new sound, start the pot back over at 190, so we'll see what happens with that. 7:30, 8:30, page two headlines around 7:40, a dumbest, grossest letter around 8:40, today in rock history around 9:20. I Was Poisoned from Afterlife Electronics Graveyard goes down around 9:40 tomorrow morning. Again, all live from the Lions Club Pancake Day at the deck. That'll be tomorrow morning right here with KQ.
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1: Oh, Joel Miller, you just found the marble in the oatmeal. 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
0: Take a look at that KQ satellite weather for tonight. Partly cloudy, a low of 29. Mostly sunny for your Thursday tomorrow. Not too bad. A high of 50. Mostly clear tomorrow evening. 32 for the low. Friday, mostly sunny skies. A high near 58. Going to be a little breezy. West winds 5 to 15, gusting to 20. Quick look ahead to the Minnesota Fishing Opener. Saturday, a slight chance of showers before 1 p.m. Otherwise, partly sunny skies and a high near 53. Looks like northwest winds for now. Saturday, 10 to 15, gusting to 20. 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
1: Stephen Nelson, a teacher at Norwich Free Academy in Norwich, Connecticut, was placed on administrative leave at the end of December. The arrest warrant stated he thought one of his students was not working hard enough on a stationary bike and allegedly told the student to increase his speed between 60 and 70 revolutions.
2: Oh, no. Oh, here comes the smart Alex.
1: The teacher, or the student, according to the warrant, then said, "Coach, 6'7"? The phrase is often used by Gen Alpha as a nonsensical meme, often appearing on social media sites. It's also a reference to the song Doot Doot 6'7 by Skrilla. What? There's a song Doot Doot 6'7?
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0: That's Blondie and Call Me at KQ, the North Lions' number one radio station. Scott Savage got the train wreck coming up. Tom and Jesse, they've got tickets to give away for the Paddling Film Fest at Zeitgeist coming on May 14th. Trending on the 20s, we'll do that 320, 420, 520. We'll have Northern News Now headlines, Hunter McCullough with weather, a dumbest, grossest letter, and also TV Tonight with Shelton Pizza and 10 train wreck tidbits with L&M Fleet Supply. And if that's not enough, multiple chances this afternoon to try to be caller 9 to play for that Progressive Secret Sound for $2,090 on the way. Now's the time to replace those drafty, outdated windows and doors. 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
0: Have a blessed afternoon, my friends. We will catch you live from the Lions Club Pancake Day from the deck tomorrow morning, doing the show out there for the KQ Morning Show. It's going to be a lot of fun. We'll leave you with the Who's Pinball Wizard at KQ. Bye.

0: Tom Robick, Jesse Slater, the Afternoon Trainwreck.
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0: 1 minute after 3 o'clock, the afternoon train wreck over the weekend. My brother Rich.
1: Rich from Richfield.
0: Remarkably adept at talking about lots of music genres.
1: Okay.
0: And he said, okay, I came across this list. I think it was from Ultimate Guitar or Ultimate Classic Rock, one of those websites that do a lot of rock trivia and things like that. And they came up with, I want to say it was the top five, or maybe they did it like a top 50, but the top five Southern rock bands of all time. Southern rock. Okay. Like Blackfoot, which we're playing right now. They were not in the top five. The top five, and I'm already forgetting what they were, but I was surprised at one of them. Allman Brothers Band was in there. Obviously, Leonard Skinner. But it's no particular order. So they put them all on at even strength. So Allman Brothers Band, Leonard Skinner, Marshall Tucker Band. Who was it? Maybe Molly Hatchet. But the fifth one was R.E.M. Now, they're from Georgia.
1: Okay, yeah. What's the problem?
0: Well, they're not really Southern rock. Southern rock is definitely a sound, a genre. You know, the 8 minute guitar solos, you know, where they have, you know, three or four different lead guitar players.
1: Yeah, I don't see REO fitting in with any of the
0: REM, not REO, REM.
1: Yeah, definitely not.
0: REO's from Chicago.
1: What about like ZZ?
0: ZZ Top was in there as well. So that's the other one. So it was ZZ Top. It wasn't Molly Hatchet. It was ZZ Top, Leonard Skinner, Marshall Tucker Band, Allman Brothers Band, and REM.
1: So where'd they pull that from?
0: Well, because
1: they're from the South?
0: They're from the South. They're from Athens, Georgia. But really, honestly, like Bill Berry is from Duluth. The drummer. He was born in Duluth, and then I think he lived in Wisconsin for a spell and then made his way down to Georgia. But he's from around here. He's from right down the road. I mean, I could throw a rock and hit his house, or I'll hit a house. I don't know which one he was from, but...
1: Close enough.
0: It's Bill Berry's house! I don't know. That didn't seem to fit. You know, I would put Blackfoot in there before... I love REM, so don't get me wrong. I'm a huge REM fan, as you know, but... Southern rock, I'd put Tom Petty and the Heartbreakers there before I would put REM, and I wouldn't put them in there either. But they definitely fit more than, you know, Michael Stipe and crew.
1: Southern
0: rock.
1: 38.
0: But, you know, but those lists 38 Special is another one. Yeah, they belong in the list somewhere.
1: I'm trying to think. Yeah, I don't know. That's just kind of, maybe that was Rage Bait.
0: Yeah, Charlie Daniels Band, that's another one. Would definitely, I wouldn't have a problem with that one being in the top five. It's just...
1: Well, what did Rich say about it?
0: He agreed with me.
1: Okay.
0: That's why he was telling me the list, because he said,
1: You wanted validation from you? Like,
0: yeah,
1: does
0: I think
1: this make sense?
0: I think he was looking at my professional opinion, and believe it or not, in this case, I actually have a professional opinion.
1: Yeah, it works.
0: Yeah. Other people have unprofessional opinions anyway. 4 minutes after 3 o'clock, it's the afternoon train wreck. Tom and Jesse... Online also, 95kqds.com. It's another frigid day today. Another day. I think it's like third day in a row that I get a text from MB. It's snowing on the hill.
1: I'm not laughing.
0: And then one of those just, emojis with the straight mouth, you know, the line. So anyway, what are we looking at for the rest of the week?
1: Well, I had to pick the kiddo up from school, and I actually texted Dan with an emoji as well. I said, it's spitting snow. But mine was the hysterically crying face emoji.
0: Okay.
1: So MB and I are almost on the same.
0: She wasn't hysterically crying. She's not that dramatic.
1: You know, with emojis, you can be.
0: Okay.
1: So as Tom mentioned, it was spitting snow earlier. There is still a chance of some rain showers later on in the evening. High near 44, breezy. The low tonight, 29. Tomorrow, a slight chance of snow showers in the morning and then a chance of rain showers. Mostly sunny, however, with a high near 50. Tomorrow night's low is 32. Friday, mostly sunny, high near 58. Gusty winds, Saturday for the opener, mostly sunny, 54. Looking to like it's going to be a little breezy, which isn't the worst thing, but it's not always fun to be on a boat when you have 20 mile an hour gusts. And then Sundays, sunny and 50. So we're working our way there. Right now in Two Harbors, it is 39. In Superior, 45, as well as Moose Lake. Twin Cities is 44. Ashland, 42. Up on the range, 41. Duluth International, light snow there, 39. Sky Harbor Airport down here by the water in Duluth, it is overcast and 45.
0: Okay, quite a bit to do today, including we'll read some more Mother's Day entries. We actually have two because they're both short letters for the dumbest, grossest, most embarrassing thing your kid ever did. Contest, Mother's Day, and a great prize package available to the winner that we'll award on Friday. Also, couple of chances, even more than a couple of chances possibly with the Progressive Secret Sound. With one, nope, sorry, now we're talking $2,090 available in the Progressive Secret Sound jackpot. We'll have chances coming up at 3:35. The wild card has not flown on the airwaves yet. Northern News Now meteorologist Hunter McCullough once again will be very interesting coming up at about 4:35. You just never know what that young man is going to say. TV Tonight coming up at the 5 o'clock hour, 10 train wreck tidbits as well. And George Renan, who is representing the letter carriers in the area, is going to be in after 5 o'clock. Is Stamp Out a Hunger coming up on Saturday morning. This is where you put non-perishable food items next to your mailbox. You probably got a bag in the mail just recently. So look for that. And then on Saturday, that's when they're going to be collecting non-perishable food items for the food shelves. George will join us to talk about that. It is 8 minutes after 3 o'clock. It's Billy Joel, The Stranger, KQ.

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0: Northland's number one radio station, classic rock KQ, Queensryche Silent Lucidity. They are going to be at Grand Casino Mille Lacs this summer in Onamia, Minnesota, in like middle of July, I want to say, and continue to travel around. They don't have Jeff Tate, the guy you were just asking me about, the lead singer. He's no longer with the band. I think it's been about 15 years since he's been there, but he just killed it on Silent Lucidity for sure. Tom and Jesse on the afternoon train wreck. It is 3:19.
1: Here's what's trending on the train wreck.
2: Trending brought to you by Chad Record, your farmer's insurance agent. The World Health Organization says it has evacuated multiple passengers from a cruise ship after suspected hantavirus cases were identified on board. Officials report three people were flown to Europe for treatment, while three others have died and one remains in critical condition in South Africa. The agency says it's monitoring the situation with ship operators and stressors that the overall public health risk remains low.
0: Well, yeah, because they're all on a ship.
2: Right.
0: Are they talking about for the rest of us or the people on the ship?
2: I wonder. So, yeah, I mean,
0: you got
2: stay out there.
0: Condition, and you've got three people who have died and three others that need immediate medical care. Well, I mean.
2: Okay, but low-key, this must be a nightmare for the people on that ship.
0: Big time.
2: Would be absolutely awful. It's like, you know, when COVID hit and there was people stranded on cruise ships and they weren't allowed to dock for like weeks.
0: Yeah.
2: That is, if that's not a reason to say, maybe not for a cruise, I don't know.
0: Not a ringing endorsement, that's for sure. But yeah. I still understand that they're fun. You just hope you don't get on one of those, you know?
2: Yes. A linguist says most slang disappears quickly, but one word has lasted over a century.
0: One slang word?
2: Yeah.
0: Well, it's got to be cool.
2: Did you know that?
0: It's an obvious one, isn't it? I mean, you know, cool has been around forever. It's a cool word.
2: Yeah.
0: Cool is a cool word.
2: It is cool.
0: It's cool.
2: Experts, well, now it's not. Experts say it remains popular because it's flexible. It can mean stylish, calm, impressive, or even agreement. Used across generations, researchers say its staying power comes from how easily it adapts in every conversation, everyday conversation. So it's been around for over 100 years.
0: If anybody can kill the word, it'd be me. You know, if I use it enough, it'll no longer be cool.
2: What's up, cool cats?
0: Cool will no longer be cool.
2: No, cool will always have its... have its moment.
0: It has lasted. I mean, you know, that was obvious to me right away.
2: It is very, you know, versatile, where you can use it sarcastically, like, oh, cool.
0: Some words end up coming back every now and then. Like they come, they ebb and they flow, like groovy. It's one of those words that, you know, was big in the 60s and it went away, and then people thought, oh, you know what, I'm gonna say groovy because that's so outdated, it's cool. And then now it's not again because I've just used it.
2: Or in your case, another word you've used recently that's outdated is fly.
0: Now, fly, we checked into it. It's not outdated. Remember? We looked into it. That's what the athletes are saying. They're saying fly now.
2: No.
0: Yes.
2: We made that up.
0: No, we looked it up. Don't you recall this conversation?
2: No, I don't.
0: Who uses fly? It was like Justin Jefferson uses fly. Okay?
2: Okay. If that's how you want to compare yourself.
0: I'm not comparing myself. I'm just saying that, you know, it was outdated and came back, obviously.
2: Hit the button.
0: The button?
3: This is the world as it exists today.
2: The creator of the Roomba is developing a new AI-powered home pet called Familiar. Built by former iRobot CEO Colin Angle's startup, the robot is designed to act like a companion, moving, reacting, and interacting more like a living pet than a traditional device. Developers say it's meant to provide emotional connection, especially for people who can't care for real animals. The product is still in development with no release date announced.
0: People that can't take care of real animals, what do you mean?
2: I mean,
0: like feed them and take them out. And
2: yeah, if you're maybe an elderly or disabled and you can't have a real pet, but you want companionship,
0: sure,
2: perhaps.
0: Sure.
2: Which I don't mind. Fine. But the thing is, it's a robot. How much companionship can it give you?
0: I don't know. People had pet rocks for a long time. So, you know. Did you hear? You know, we never even talked about that Southwest flight. that was delayed because there was a humanoid robot that tried to get on board.
2: Wait. Okay, did all this happen when I was gone? You keep asking me if I remember.
0: No, this was just like in the last week.
2: A humanoid robot tried to get on a plane?
0: Named Bebop. Tried to get on the plane. It was with somebody and delayed the whole flight because this 4-foot humanoid robot was trying to board the plane.
2: I don't recall that.
0: Or actually did board the plane.
2: How did it get through security and stuff?
0: Well, it's a robot. I mean, it's not going to notice anything. You know? Oh, well, that's just luggage or I don't know how.
2: But it's electronics.
0: I don't know how. I don't know how it got through. I've got to have it.
2: I don't think I was here for that. I would recall Bebop.
0: There it is. Okay. Eli Ben Abraham of Elite Event Robotics confirmed that he and a 4-foot-tall, 70-pound robot named Bebop boarded, and then there was all kinds of confusion. The initial delay caused by the robots being in an aisle seat, which violated the airline's policy for large carry-on items. So Bebop was moved to a window seat, but then its lithium battery caused more problems. Once the battery was confiscated, flight was allowed to take off.
2: So he was allowed on the plane. He just wasn't in the proper seat.
0: They were supposed to throw him in the overhead bin.
2: Wait, really?
0: Yes.
2: Oh. Whoopsies. Well, that is what's trending.
0: 325 afternoon train wreck here at KQ.
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5: I'm meteorologist Hunter McCullough with Northern News Now. We'll continue to see mostly cloudy skies this afternoon with a slight chance for a stray sprinkle or even a stray flurry at times. No accumulation is expected. Low temperatures tonight down into the 20s and 30s. Thursday should feature a little more sunshine, a mixture of sun and clouds. High temperatures in the mid-40s to low 50s throughout the majority of the Northland. With Northern News Now, I'm Hunter McCullough for Classic Rock KQDS.
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0: 3:31 on the afternoon train wreck. It's Tom and Jesse online, also 95kqds.com. Tomorrow morning, the KQ Morning Show is going to be broadcasting their entire show, the entire duration of the morning show over there in Pioneer Hall at the deck for Pancake Day with the Lions. And that will include I Was Poisoned in the 9 o'clock hour with the speakers cranked.
1: Bloody.
0: Yeah. So join them there. Then on Friday, Jesse and myself, Northland Ag and Turf in Virginia / Mountain Iron, where we're going to be doing the entire show there on Friday. So if you're up on the range, we'd love for you to swing by, see us during their open house event for Northland Ag and Turf, where 20% off in-stock parts, there's equipment, they can have food there, they'll have prizes there and more. 8371 Enterprise Drive North in Virginia. Jesse, then again on Saturday, will be out and about from B-Mobile Verizon store, where Jesse will be at 2112 Maple Grove Road. He'll miss the opportunity to save big and see the incomparable Jesse Slater. 10 until noon on Saturday. 218-724-7625. 218-724-ROCK. Caller 9, you get to play the Progressive Secret Sound. That is next, $2,095 up for grabs. Dial carefully. Good luck. 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
2: John from Duluth, here's the full confession. Admittedly, John, I nearly hung up on you.
3: Oh, okay.
2: It would have been totally on me and not you. But I didn't, did I? You're still here, and we're talking, we're having a conversation, and you still have a chance at money, John.
3: Yes.
2: Okay. Jesse also pointed out to me that I added $5 to the jackpot, more than actually is available. It's not $2,095. It's $2,090. Hope you're not mad at me for that either.
3: Not at all.
2: Okay.
4: He's a very forgiving man, Tom.
2: Well... John, have you gone on and looked over all the incorrect guesses at 95kqds.com, brought to you by Bulldog Collision, Tim's Auto Care Center?
3: Yes.
2: And listen to the sound there, too, by any chance?
3: Yes.
2: How many times do you think you've listened to that sound on the website?
3: less than 100.
2: Less than 100, all right.
4: All right.
2: That's reasonable, so John hasn't completely lost his mind yet.
4: Have you played this round yet? John?
3: Yes. Yes.
4: Okay.
2: All right. Well, then you know how it works. I'm going to play the sound. John, you guessed correctly. You get the money. Here it comes. Progressive Secret Sound on KQ. John, for $2,090, what is the secret sound?
3: A paper hole puncher.
2: Paper hole puncher.
3: Yes.
2: Okay. All right, let me throw that to the judges.
5: All right, she's presenting.
6: I'm not sure. Just shut off.
7: Just jump, fatty.
8: Let's go against the fan.
9: You're giving me Unk vibes.
5: Oh, God!
2: John from Duluth, if it is indeed a paper hole puncher, do you already have plans for $2,090 should you win?
3: Yes.
4: He's keeping it close care to his chest.
2: Care to elaborate on that, John? Or you just, you don't have to tell us. It's not a rule or anything.
3: Well, I'd like to go on a nice vacation.
2: Okay.
4: Wouldn't we all, John? Take us with you.
2: Yeah.
4: It's not a cruise ship.
5: No.
10: Loser. You're a loser. Oh. Are you feeling sorry for yourself? Well, you should be, because you are dirt. You make me sick, you big baby. Baby, want a bottle? A big dirt bottle?
2: Seems a little harsh. Sound like a very nice guy, John, so don't take it personally.
3: Oh, I won't.
2: All right. Try again tomorrow, my friend.
3: Yes, will do.
4: Thanks, John.
2: Up to two more chances yet this afternoon for the Progressive Secret Sound, as the wild card has not flown off on the airwaves yet. We'll have another scheduled time at 5:30. 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

0: 3:44 on the afternoon train wreck. I don't know if you or anybody that's listening watched the CBS News Sunday morning. CBS Morning on Sunday. It's always usually pretty good, you know?
1: We usually do.
0: Sting was on there. And continues to stick to his plan that his kids will not be inheriting anything from him.
1: Dude, come on.
0: Singer first announced the decision back in 2014. Then they brought it up again on CBS Sunday Morning. He said, giving his children access to unlimited money is a form of abuse that he won't be part of. He said he praises his children as well. All my kids have been blessed with this extraordinary work ethic, whether it's the DNA of it or whether something I've said to them, guys, you've got to work. I'm spending our money. I'm paying for your education. So he did do that. He says, you've got shoes on your feet. Go to work. She's not getting it from me. You need to earn your place in this life. And
1: you know, I get that. I really do. And that is a great lesson to have. And they should work.
0: He says it's going to be too easy for them if he leaves them money.
1: Well, there are ways that you can, you know.
0: Well, he did do that way. He paid for their education.
1: Yeah.
0: So he did do that.
1: So what's he going to do with all his money?
0: I don't know. Give it away. I don't know. Ask him.
1: I will. I'm
0: going to
1: find
0: him. He's got a lot
1: him.
0: Of it.
1: I'll hold my palms out. Please, sir. I'm not your child.
0: Walking on the Moon, here's Sting and the Police, KQ.

0: Classic Rock KQ, Northland's number one radio station. It's the Police walking on the moon. Tom and Jesse on the afternoon. I don't know why I say it like Tom and Jesse.
1: Introducing.
0: On the afternoon, a train wreck. In the 5 o'clock hour, our good friend George is going to be coming in talking about the Stamp Out Hunger food drive for the letter carriers. That'll be this coming Saturday. So right before 9 o'clock. Or anytime before 9 o'clock, you're putting out non-perishable food items by your mailbox, and National Association of Letter Carriers will be picking them up on their regular deliveries. So it's a long day for them. If you're interested in volunteering, fooddriveduluth@gmail.com is the email that you can say, hey, I'd like to help out. All happens on Saturday, and you probably got the bag in the mail. We'll talk more about that with George coming up in a little bit more than an hour from now.
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2: And now, Dan Wolf on the train wreck.
0: Dan Wolf, how are you, sir?
4: I am great. How are you guys doing?
0: It's not what I've heard. I heard that you've got a toe ailment.
4: I knew that was going to come up.
1: Well, Tom himself has experience with this.
0: Yeah, man, I'm just trying to bond with you a little bit. I've got toes that I stubbed on a... It's amazing. I mean, how many nerve endings are in a little toe? Honestly,
4: it's my left pinky toe. So I went to the gym today. I ran a couple miles. Both my knees hurt, but that's just me being old now. That's every day. And I lifted weights. Didn't even do like leg lifts at all. Got home, got ready for work, and when I got out of my car here at the TV station, I'm like, gah, and just about went to the ground. So I don't know if I just, there's no explanation. There was no point where I'm like, oh, I hurt my toe today. It's just suddenly it's really hurt.
0: I mean, I've gotten to a point sometimes where if I stub my toe, and I've done it, the same one. And it's literally, and I'm not making this up, it's literally been, at least 5 months, right, Jesse? I mean,
1: yeah.
0: I don't know when I first brought it up. Five, it's still black and blue.
4: Good grief. Just cut it off.
0: I know, and I'm thinking, what do I even need those toes for?
1: I don't mean to laugh, but the first time you told me about it, I was like, oh, wow. And then you said, you're like, remember when I told you? I was like, yeah. You're like, I did it again.
0: Yeah.
1: I was like, oh, my goodness.
0: I get the dog sleeps up in our bedroom and in the most inconvenient spots. And so, you know, you try to, for some reason, I don't want to wake the dog up. Like, what difference does it make? But I don't. And I try to maneuver around him, and then I there's a chair there, and it's got a hard wooden leg, and one thing leads to another. So I feel for you, man. I do. Yeah. Honestly.
1: And Tom stubs his toe, and he's hopping around, silent, screaming, trying not to wake the dog.
0: No, you don't even hop. It's just like there's like a 2 second delay where you think this is going to hurt. I mean, even after you've done it, you're like, I know this is going to hurt, and then. It's like excruciating. It's like somebody shot it.
4: So my takeaway from your story is one, Jesse has absolutely no empathy.
0: None.
4: When it comes to your toe situation, as she continues to laugh hysterically.
1: Understand.
4: And two, I'm so sorry for your dog not getting a full 8 hours of sleep. Hopefully he's not real tired today.
0: Well, he's an old dog. I don't want to wake, you know, I mean, I don't know.
4: It's never once in my entire life occurred to me, boy, I got to really tiptoe around. I don't want to wake the pets.
0: Well,
4: that's never been a thing.
0: I feel like, you know, and sometimes the measure of a man is whether they kick their dog or not. I don't want to kick the dog. So I'm not going to kick the dog. And I want to be the better person, and so I kick the chair next to the dog, and
4: yeah,
0: you know,
4: well, poor chair,
1: Lila,
4: and poor you,
1: Dan. There's someone here who wants to say hi to you.
5: Hi.
4: Is that Lila? Hi, Lila. How are you?
5: Good.
1: What do you think of Daddy's toe hurting? Are you sad for him? What about Tom's toe? Are you sad for him?
0: Yeah, that's a no.
4: Yeah. I mean, like the same amount of empathy that Jesse was putting out.
0: There's a whole lot of laughter going over on that side of the counter. Yeah, right. That's all I say. All right, Dan. So let's talk about news you guys are working on there in the newsroom over at Northern News Now.
4: Yeah, well, the big story of the day so far, residents in Iron River, thankfully, they are back in their homes. That's after a natural gas line break forced them to evacuate earlier today. Happened about 12:45 this afternoon. Crews closed Highway 2 through Iron River and asked residents to evacuate to the Bayfield County Fairgrounds. According to the Bayfield County Sheriff's Office, a private property owner accidentally struck and ruptured a natural gas line. About an hour and 15 minutes later, the leak was stopped. The highway reopened. Residents were allowed to return home basically about the time the two different news crews we sent there arrived in town. They stopped the leak and everyone was allowed back in their homes. Glad that's the case. So we still have one crew there in Iron River. They're going to be reporting live for us the situation, recap things, and how some of the residents there are still going to be without natural gas service for at least the rest of the afternoon, possibly longer. So we'll be talking about that. Out on Lake Superior, you may have seen this. The U.S. Coast Guard has deployed autonomous sailboats to collect real-time lake and weather data. It's information officials say will help them sharpen forecasts, speed up emergency response, and overall improve safety on the Great Lakes. Our Kyrie Johnson is going to be showing what these so-called sail drones look like. You can find that story coming up today on the Northern News Now at 5 o'clock, guys.
0: There's something I'd never thought I'd hear, sail drones. Drone. That's a
4: sail drone on Lake Superior.
0: How about that? Yeah. All right. Thanks, Dan.
1: Bye.
4: Thank you, guys.
0: Dan Wolf, Northern News Now. It is 3:57. Afternoon train wreck, KQ.
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0: 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Meteorologist Hunter McCullough coming up at about 4:35 or so. 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
1: Melissa from Duluth, tell us something we didn't already know.
2: It's still cold out.
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3: Melissa!
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1: All right.
2: Thank you.
1: So, this is the Progressive Secret Sound. 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
2: I did.
1: All right. 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I'm going to play you the sound. You guess correctly, you win the money. Here it comes. 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Melissa, for $2,090, what is the secret sound?
2: Is it turning the latch for the vent, like on a fireplace?
1: Like the flue? Opening the flue?
2: Yeah,
1: okay. Opening the flue on a fireplace. All right, let's check with the judges.
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1: 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That's where all the incorrect guesses are. That's where the sound is itself. Check out the rules and regulations, and keep in mind we have one more chance yet this afternoon, 5:30, the next scheduled time, to win all that money, $2,090. 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
1: Stephen Nelson, a teacher at Norwich Free Academy in Norwich, Connecticut, was placed on administrative leave at the end of December. The arrest warrant stated he thought one of his students was not working hard enough on a stationary bike and allegedly told the student to increase his speed between 60 and 70 revolutions.
2: Here comes the smart Alex.
1: The teacher, or the student, according to the warrant, then said, "Coach, 6'7"? The phrase is often used by Gen Alpha as a nonsensical meme, often appearing on social media sites. It's also a reference to the song Doot Doot 6'7 by Skrilla. What? There's a song Doot Doot 6'7?
3: I'm going to guess you don't want to play that on the radio.
1: Well, we're going to have to look it up. 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
3: Yeah, you can't do that.
1: Well, there's sport based around that. 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

Classic Rock KQ, Northland's number one radio station. It's the Doobie Brothers rocking down the highway. Eagles right ahead of that. 4:17 is the time on the afternoon train. We're going to check out trending here in just a moment. First,

0: Nick Casper, Keyboard Liquor, is here. You know, here's the interesting thing about this, Nick. Nick brought, well, it's got PBR on it, first of all. He brought in Pabst Blue Ribbon. And this is the Pickle Pabst Blue Ribbon beer. Grillo's Pickles.
1: Nailed it.
2: It's a pickled tanning.
0: You know what it first tasted like to me? I mean, I got the pickle in it, obviously. The beer with pickle in it. Tasted like a Big Mac.
1: I was just going to say cheeseburger.
0: Is that what it was? Cheeseburger? Yeah. That's strange, isn't it? How did that happen? Nick and I both took a swig at the same time, and we both recoiled like, what the hell is this? What is this?
1: Oh, man. I can't say. This is a big old round of firsts for me here. I've never had a Grillo pickle. I don't know where they're from or what they're all about, but obviously they must be a big deal. And then I've had a Pabst Blue Ribbon before.
0: Yeah.
1: And I've never had a pickle beer before.
0: No, me
1: so
0: neither.
1: This was a first. We have had pickle beers in the store occasionally, but yeah. I mean, the packaging's so, like, just bright. Got that big cartoon pickle on it.
0: Yep.
1: What was I going to bring today? I mean, you can't say no to that.
0: Right. It's just there.
2: Is this new?
1: Yeah. New.
0: You know,
1: very new.
0: This is kind of a big deal.
1: I almost lost my beer on that one.
2: Ooh, there's the Facebook caption right there.
0: I recoiled at first. Same time you recoiled. And then I tasted it again. I'm like, okay, I'm not opposed to this. But it did take me by surprise. And I could tell you right away, you've never tasted one before, just by your reaction.
2: you didn't know it was himself.
0: Yeah, he did. So did I, actually. We were both at the same time.
1: Yeah.
0: How long has this been around?
1: So it came in last week, and it's going to be gone quick. It's super LTO. We got like 10 cases of it, both locations. And once it's gone, it's gone. I just called my wholesaler on the way over. I said, hey, what's up with the pickle beer? Is it a thing? Is it not a thing? How much we got? And he said, we had a limited amount. You got what you got, and that's it.
0: It tastes like a McDonald's cheeseburger. I swear to you, that's what it tastes like.
1: Yeah. Yeah, Big Mac for sure.
0: I didn't think that was even... I mean, I don't think that's what they were going for, but that's what it tastes like, and it's not horrible.
1: Now, let's get your...
0: It's surprising, because right away you get the pickle on the nose.
1: Yeah.
0: Which in itself is kind of funny, just to say pickle on the nose.
2: So, I think, for me, anyways, I could drink... You know, if I could drink like a pint of it or a can of it or whatever, but I think that would be it.
0: Okay.
2: It would be time to move on to a different kind.
0: Well, it's a good thing because they don't have that much. So if you're going to spread the wealth, you know.
1: Yeah, that will get it around.
2: Yeah. It's good.
1: I would agree. I was very skeptical, unsure. Now, me on my pickle scale, like... I'm not eating raw pickles all the time, but I enjoy them.
2: Raw,
1: you know?
2: Pickles? Or like, who says that?
1: What?
2: Sorry.
1: Is that
2: cooked pickles?
1: What? I don't know.
0: Why is that so?
2: I've just never heard someone say raw pickles.
1: Well, like a pickle by itself. Wouldn't that be like a raw pickle?
0: I guess so.
1: Instead of being on like accompanying
0: it's a pickle
1: food.
0: Pickle. I mean, you know, it's a cucumber.
1: Okay.
0: That's pickled.
2: You're not just down in pickles.
1: No.
2: Pickle tickles all day?
1: Typically. So I'm kind of like a take it, leave it kind of pickle guy. Like, I enjoy them, but I like them on my food. But I wouldn't necessarily drink pickle, but I agree with Jesse. Like, I could drink one of these as like a fun mix into your day or whatever and have fun with it for sure.
0: Don't they say that like pickle juice is like a hangover remedy?
1: Yeah, so we got pickle vodka.
0: Okay.
1: We got pickle Bloody Mary mix, you know. So pickle's a big category.
0: If this matters to you, and maybe it does, maybe it doesn't, maybe you think I'm crazy, but the extra bonus or drawback, depending on how you look at it, you will have pickle burps, too, from this thing. I just had one. I'm like, well, there's
1: a pickle burp.
0: There it is. All right. So you don't have a lot of this, and it's going to go quickly, so they need to rush to the Superior store?
1: Both locations.
0: Both locations,
1: yep.
0: Okay.
1: Runs right about $7. Six pack, 12-ounce can. So this is going to be like a first. Big breweries, we all know, like Busch Apple was just out, flew through it, gone. Now we got Pabst Pickle. It's going to be gone quick. Now the summer, Busch is going to have Orange, Lemon, and they're going to do a pickle beer as well. And then Keystone's going to be coming out with, Keystone Light's going to have an apple beer this summer too. And these are all like LTO offerings by these big breweries in the domestic beer category.
0: Okay. I mean, they're trying, really what the goal is to compete with some of the craft brewers out that have been doing this kind of thing for a while now.
1: You know, it's a little bit of fun and excitement.
0: Yeah. And you know, and keeping them up, you know, keeping doing things that are kind of quirky in addition to their, you know, their mainstay regular beers.
1: So, yep. Yeah.
0: Okay. Okay. Let's find, how do we find the Keyports there, Nick?
1: Okay. 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
0: Fantastic. Thanks, man. Good to see you.
1: Yeah. Cheers.
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4: North Star, North Star, North Star Heating and Cooling.
0: Let's, smells like pickle in here.
2: It does. Yep. It very, very much does. Well, so May is Lyme Disease Awareness Month, and health officials are reminding the public about prevention as tick season ramps up. A doctor with Cleveland Clinic says Lyme's disease is spread through black-legged ticks and can often be prevented with simple precautions. He recommends wearing long sleeves and pants outdoors, using EPA-registered repellent with about 20% DEET, and checking the body for ticks twice a day. Early symptoms can include fever, headache, and a distinctive bullseye rash. Okay, I saw the first tick of the season in my house on Sunday night or Monday night. I lost it, like not like externally, but internally. And then it was like right, it was on my bathroom wall right before I went to bed, and I had Dan come like kill it, and then I had the heebie-jeebies all night, and I kept doing chicks.
0: You still have them,
2: chicks.
0: You're all recoiled.
2: I know, I don't like all... I don't like ticks. They freak
0: me
2: out.
0: Who does? What do you think? People out there, oh, I love ticks.
2: I know.
0: I wish I'd have one for a pet. Put it on a leash. Take it for a walk.
2: Some people are bothered ticks. By them, though, and they're like, oh, it's a tick. I'll just...
0: There were a lot of ticks at the cabin, too.
2: Yeah.
0: Dog had a few of them on him. Not Wally, but Vixie.
2: Vixie.
0: She had a lot of ticks on her. So, yeah.
2: No fun.
0: Check your dog. Check yourself for ticks.
2: I bought this new stuff this year that's... It's like... It doesn't have chemicals. It's all natural, but it's supposed to be a tick preventative spray that you can put on like your bedding and your furniture. And
0: you know
2: stuff.
0: What else works? Grillo's Pickles, Pabst Blue Ribbon.
2: Just make like
0: a tick preventative. It's well
2: lay
0: known.
2: It across
5: Not
2: the windowsills and stuff.
0: Yep. Yeah.
2: Okay, perfect.
0: Yep.
2: Sorry. A viral TikTok is sparking debate over how people make Kraft mac and cheese. Because everything has to be a debate online. That is after the woman questioned the recipe, calling 4 tablespoons of butter per box. Many commenters said they don't follow it exactly or even use more, while others prefer less for a lighter result. The discussion has since expanded online into a full debate on how closely people actually follow boxed recipe instructions.
0: Where'd you get this big hitting story? Wall Street Journal?
5: New York Times did a whole... special report.
0: Did they?
5: Yeah.
2: See?
0: Whether anybody follows the rules for mac and cheese.
2: I know. Well, that's what I'm saying. Like, these are the things that people put up online that they think they're so interesting and quirky. Like, who actually follows the rules for this, guys? I don't. You know? Like, what? Who cares how you make mac and cheese?
0: I know.
1: So what else do you put in there besides what the box says?
2: I don't know, but they act like they're like such a rebel. Well, I don't put 4 tablespoons of butter in my mac and
5: 4
2: cheese.
5: Pounds.
2: And then the internet warriors are like, they are like, how dare you? You need to follow it. It's just so dumb. And I'm giving it attention. I'm aware. Okay.
1: I think my wife's friend puts like, I can't remember if it's yogurt or sour cream in the mac and cheese.
0: Interesting. Okay.
2: Okay. Well, jail.
1: Yeah, I think so.
0: The more we talk about this, the more we're given this legitimacy.
2: The text line's blowing up. Are people upset? My wife puts a pack of tuna in her mac and cheese.
1: Well, that's fine.
2: Yeah, that's fine. I like hot dogs in my mac and cheese.
1: Salsa.
2: Okay. Yeah. Okay. Catch up. Okay. People are going to start hating. Okay. And,
6: This is the world as it exists today.
2: A new breakup trend is gaining attention involving an AI program called X-Skill, where users build digital versions of former partners using old text, photos, and voice notes.
0: Good Lord.
2: The system recreates personality and conversation style for reflection and emotional processing.
0: Oh, that's what it's for?
2: Developers say it's meant for healing, but critics warn it raises serious privacy concerns about using personal data without consent.
0: It's made for healing? This is like stalker's paradise here. Good.
2: What are you
0: going
2: to do?
0: Grief.
2: Have a conversation with it and be like, so I just really need to know what went wrong in our relationship.
0: Good grief.
2: And the AI is like, well, let me explain.
0: Somebody built that?
5: It'll tell you what you want to hear.
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2: 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It's, let me recreate this so I can heal myself.
0: Somebody needs to uncreate that.
2: You know the solution? Smarter babies.
0: Yep, that's right.
2: That is what's trending.
0: 429 Afternoon Trainwreck, KQ.
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0: Can I just say that the text line proved the point of that mac and cheese story?
1: I know it.
0: Because people are engaging.
1: I know. When people start engaging, you know, in serious topics like how to make mac and cheese from the box.
0: You're saving humanity.
1: Yeah. And right at the moment, all of a sudden in my hearing aid here.
0: Yeah.
1: Siri somehow thinks that I'm looking how to make mac and cheese. I'm not kidding. It's going right now.
0: Ask her if you use 4 tablespoons of butter.
1: I'm not asking it anything. Why did that bring up? Hunter McCullough is patiently standing by. Right? Hunter?
2: I think so.
1: Okay. Well, I just wondered if you were patiently standing by.
2: Or that's what I do.
1: Are you sitting? Have you ever been to Oxbow, Wisconsin, Hunter?
2: I've never heard of that city. Where the heck is that?
1: Nick, where is Oxbow again?
3: It's over by Park Falls, between Winter and Park Falls.
1: In Wisconsin.
2: Oh, that's in our region, isn't it? Yeah, technically, yeah. Probably.
1: Yeah, not really, but...
2: What county is that?
3: It's like southeast of Hayward by maybe 40 minutes.
2: Okay, maybe just outside.
1: Okay, maybe. All right, so they're tick races at Oxbow Resort coming up in 2 weeks. They have tick races.
2: Ticks race each other? Is that what you're saying?
1: Yeah.
2: That's, again, is there like alcohol involved at least?
1: Probably. Well, what do you think? I mean,
0: let's
1: honestly.
0: See, Wisconsin, I think so. Backwoods tick racing, I think.
1: Seriously. I'd be willing to, I'd put a lot of money on that. Yeah.
0: Would you put a lot of money on a tick?
1: Yeah, sure. If I had enough beer in me, yeah, I might do it.
2: Why not?
1: Yeah.
2: Why not?
1: Hunter, in just a moment, got a message here from Les Grumdahl Window and Siding. 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
2: I appreciate that. It's been a few years anyway.
1: Yeah. So you've got the forecast ready to go?
2: I think so. Are we doing it right now?
1: No, we're going to play a little Eddie Vedder and Pearl Jam, Daughter. I know you love that song.
2: I love that song.
1: Classic rock KQ.

0: It's Hunter. With Northern News Now weather on the afternoon train wreck. Let's get the rock out of here.
1: Okay, Hunter McCullough from Northern News Now is with us now. Hello, Hunter.
2: Hello. Does it count as intro if I've already done an intro before the song started?
1: But you didn't really do an intro. That was a preview.
2: Okay, a preview, a little tease, as we call it in the business.
1: It was a Hunter tease.
2: Well, that's perfect. Here's the real Hunter, then.
1: Maybe we can get an intro put together for the Hunter tease, and then, you know.
2: Oh, there we go.
3: It's just a lot of Hunter.
1: Sure is.
2: Too much Hunter, honestly.
1: Let's see. Someone just texted. Hi, it's my dad's birthday today. He's Bob in Amnicon.
3: Hi, Bob. Happy birthday.
2: Happy birthday.
1: He turned me back onto your radio station and Secret Sound stuff. I know he's listening, so do you think you could possibly give him a happy birthday shout-out from me, his son, Tim?
2: Aw.
1: Yeah. Bob?
2: Happy birthday, Bob.
1: Happy birthday. By the way, someone just texted in also, and I'm just going to read it as a quote. There is a crap ton of alcohol involved in that tick racing. Awesome time. Come on down. Check it out.
2: I would hope so. I would definitely hope so. I would classify myself as an avid fan of the beer and perhaps a little bit of the Captain Morgan. But I have never, ever met anybody else, more people that are more boozy in my life than over in Northwest Wisconsin, any of the bars that I go to. It's very impressive what you folks do over there.
1: Well, the numbers back it up. I mean, you know, the numbers back it up with, like, alcohol consumption, like,
2: amen.
1: The cities in the country.
3: Wisconsin, like, tops all the lists.
1: Like, 7 out of 10 are Wisconsin cities. I'm not kidding. It's true.
2: And I could put them away. Don't get me wrong. Yeah. But, you know, when I'm with the best of them over there, it's a tough competition. I'll tell you that much.
1: All right. Let's talk about this weather. Again, I told Jesse at the top of the hour that, and I feel like I'm almost being reprimanded because for the third day in a row, the sweet and lovely Mary Beth has texted me. It's snowing here in Hermantown. And there's no humor or anything involved with the text. Just pointing out a fact that it was snowing in Hermantown, and she wasn't happy about it.
3: She's taking it very personally.
2: Is she blaming you, Tom? It sounds like she's actually kind of angry at you. It
1: might be. Maybe. I mean, she did.
2: It doesn't help any.
1: She moved up here to be with me.
3: You're her husband.
1: I know this. I know. It's not my fault.
3: Have you seen those videos where it's like, reasons my wife was mad at me this week? And yours is like, it was snowing.
1: I don't think she was really mad at me, but she was pointing out the fact that it's the, you know, 6th of May and we're getting snow flurries and it's getting in down into the mid-20s at night. I mean, that's strange. You know?
2: Do you know that just a few years ago, we had our snowiest May on record, which was over a foot of snow in the month of May?
1: Yeah.
2: Which is insane. It can get worse.
1: I remember that. I mean, I remember when it happened because I used to keep track of the last patch of snow in my yard. And that year, it all went kaplooey because I had snow in my yard that year until May 24th. You know, the little
2: That's
1: light.
2: Ridiculous.
1: I know. Not going to be like that this year, though, is it?
2: No, thankfully, we're just sticking to flurries. We're not expecting any measurable snow. In fact, our last measurable snow here in Duluth was April 5th, and our usual time of seeing measurable snow, the last one anyway, is in the mid to late parts of April, so we're actually earlier than average when it comes to wrapping up the season. These flurries don't count as measurable snow, but we are still seeing a few snowflakes out there this afternoon. We may see a few rain showers and snowflakes again into our Thursday afternoon, but again, should not be anything too crazy, and it should be slightly warmer tomorrow than it was today, getting into the upper 40s to some low 50s. A little more sunshine as well tomorrow. Friday looking at highs now in the 50s and 60s out there, and then a chance for some rain late Friday into early Saturday morning. So Minnesota fishing opener starting off with a chance of rain, and then we do see those high temperatures returning back into the 50s. Mostly cloudy skies, winds pretty consistent out of the northwest at 5 to 15 miles per hour, so little breezy, a little bit cool out there for the Minnesota fishing opener. Expecting sunshine to return, though, into our Sunday and into early parts of next week.
1: Okay, Hunter, thanks. Appreciate you.
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2: Thank you, too. Peace.
1: Bye. 4:45 afternoon train wreck here in KQ.
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2: TV Tonight brought to you by Shelton's Pizza. You know what they say about Wednesday? They say, go eat a Shelton's Pizza. It's an old, old saying.
5: It's in the Testament.
2: If they don't have Shelton's Pizza at the place you buy your frozen pizzas, you ask them why. It is TV Tonight. Anybody watch the first full trailer for the Yellowstone spinoff, Dutton Ranch?
6: Of course.
2: Have you?
6: No.
2: No. teases an intense new chapter for Beth and Rip as they start over in Texas. But, you know, they're trying to do a little peaceful transition, trying to live life peacefully and...
5: So this is the first actual sequel, not a prequel, right?
2: Maybe? I guess I'm not sure.
6: I think there might be another one.
2: Yeah, it seems like maybe there's
5: another. Oh, there is another? There is a lot.
2: Yeah. I don't know.
6: Yellowstone
2: but...
6: cinematic universe.
5: Yeah, seriously.
2: Trailers packed with chaos, guns, new enemies, dead bodies. Looks like their fresh start won't be all that easy. May 15th, if you're looking forward to Dutton Ranch. Season 15 King of the Hill premiere date has been announced. They'll debut with all 10 episodes on Hulu 20th of July.
5: Okay.
2: Do you watch? I mean, I know you like King of the Hill.
5: I haven't seen any of the new stuff. And I didn't know it was on Hulu, so that's good to know.
2: Okay. So you know nothing about this at all?
5: I only know what I've heard when it first came out.
2: Okay.
5: It's like Bobby's grown up or whatever, and it's X amount of years later, right?
2: Okay.
6: Didn't they move to like Saudi Arabia or something? Or
2: no, I don't think so.
6: Crazy.
5: You got
2: Saudi Arabia.
5: Apparently, none of us know anything about it.
2: No, Hank and Peggy are on Rainy Street, retirement life, attempting to keep their neighbors from going off the rails. Sort of like old King of the Hill,
5: yeah.
2: You know. Ryan Seacrest has announced the musical guests and performers for the American Idol finale, spanning multiple genres. You ready?
6: Mm-hmm. Let's go.
2: Seacrest revealed the audience and the judging panel who is going to be part of the season's final show. Along with the judges, Carrie Underwood, Luke Bryan, Lionel Richie, finale will feature appearances and performances from Motley Crue, yeah. Shinedown, Clay Aiken, wonder if he'll play with the crew, Jason Mraz, Nelly, En Vogue, Tori Kelly, Blues Traveler, Gin Blossoms, Leanne Womack.
5: How long is the finale?
2: Brad Paisley and Alicia Keys.
6: Were they like pulling names out of a hat?
2: I know. What
6: how that, random.
2: That is. 3-hour episode next Monday at 7 p.m. on ABC. We'll stream the next day. On Disney Plus and Hulu. That is quite the list.
6: It's just going to be all the performances and then at the end. And the winner is.
2: Yes.
5: Yeah. Like, what? How long is this?
2: Well, I think that they have like the finalists, you know, the final three perform with.
5: Yeah, they
2: these
5: always
2: groups.
5: Do that.
2: They always
5: but,
2: do that. So, yeah.
5: But that's like 10 artists.
2: Yeah. Today we're remembering Ted Turner, who created CNN and TBS and TNT. Mm-hmm. And True TV and a number of other different things. Turner died at the age of 87 today, citing a news release from Turner Enterprises. He was known as the mouth of the South, Captain Outrageous. He once bragged, quote, "If only I had a little humility, I'd be perfect."
5: Oh, okay. I mean.
2: But unfortunately, he didn't have the humility. NBA playoff doubleheader. Of course, the Timberwolves are going to get the short end of the deal there. Their tip-off is going to be 8:30, 9 o'clock or so tonight on ESPN as they will take on the San Antonio Spurs. Wolves up one game to none. No word on whether Anthony Edwards is going to play. He's listed as questionable, but there's nothing saying he won't. He did the regular shoot-around practice this morning. And so he'll probably play. Ayo Dosunmu. How do you pronounce his name?
5: That sounded right to
2: Ayo.
5: Me.
2: Ayo. We'll just call him Ayo.
6: Going for
2: he
6: it.
2: Is going to be back with the Timberwolves. And you might remember the last game he had. He lit them up for 43 points. It was something to behold. So they'll have probably both those guys back against the mighty San Antonio Spurs. Philadelphia and the New York Knicks right ahead of that game. Both of them on ESPN. NHL playoffs slate, Montreal at Buffalo. That's game one. And the Anaheim Ducks at Vegas. Golden Knights lead that series 1-0. The Minnesota Wild, well, they lost last night.
5: Yeah.
2: But they're down 2-0. Or is it 0-2, depending on how you put it. 5-2 they lost last night.
5: They can make a comeback.
2: Yeah, I honestly think they're not out of it yet, but Colorado so far easily has been the better team. Just plain and simple.
5: Different goalie do?
2: Not very well. Bruce texted me last night because I think they made the wrong goalie choice. You know.
5: It happens.
2: It does. It is 4:59. I think it's reruns on Lifetime Movie Network.
5: Holly, texter says, Hank and Peggy went to Saudi Arabia to work for the propane industry, but the show picks up after they retire back to Texas.
6: Oh, thank you.
5: Okay, so you weren't wrong.
6: I just remembered something about Saudi Arabia.
2: That's what we call texter clarification.
6: Thank you very much.
2: The reruns on Lifetime Movie Network, My Mother Just Looked Just Like You.
5: Creepy.
2: And The Woman with My Face.
5: Creepier.
2: Tonight on Lifetime Movie Network.
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6: I don't know.
3: Strike one!
5: Watch What Happens Live. Bravo has Ella Stiller and Zach Wickham.
2: Did you know Ella Stiller?
6: I think Ella Stiller might be Ben's kid.
5: I think so too.
6: And do some
2: Why? Patching. Because they both have Stiller for
5: No,
2: a last
5: because
2: night?
5: She's also. Sure.
6: Yeah, I think she's becoming.
5: Yeah, she's a voice actress. And
2: how do you
5: Ben
2: know
5: Stiller
2: she doesn't run
5: her.
2: A moonshine business?
5: Because we just looked it up. That's how, Tom. Late Night with Seth Meyers has Maya Rudolph and Michael Gandolfini.
2: Oh, Michael Gandolfini?
5: Yes.
2: Yeah.
6: James.
5: That's what I just said.
2: James's son, yeah.
5: Colbert Tonight has Sally Fields, Chris Stapleton, Evie McGee Colbert.
2: That's
5: sorry.
2: Stephen Colbert's wife.
4: Into deep left center for Mitchell, and we'll see you tomorrow night.
5: Tonight on Fallon has Mick Jagger.
2: Really?
5: They're coming out with their new album.
6: That's right.
5: Brendan Fraser. Kate Mara.
6: Actress.
5: And Truino.
6: I don't know.
5: That was still three, though.
3: One.
5: Jimmy Kimmel Live has Steve Carell, Mike Tyson, the Abbott Brothers, and Mike Patton.
6: I don't know.
5: Okay.
3: Strike one.
5: That is your late night lineup.
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2: Afternoon Train Wreck, 5 o'clock hour, brought to you by RJ Sport & Cycle. Lots to do this hour, including trending on the 20s. We'll have another edition of 10 Train Wreck Tidbits, brought to you by L&M Fleet Supply. George will be joining us for a discussion about Stamp Out Hunger, which is happening this Saturday with the letter carriers. And that will be happening where, you know, you leave the non-perishable food items by your mailbox before 9 o'clock. Should have got it in the mail, and George Renan will bring us up to date, things that we need to know for that very important event happening on Saturday. And then one more chance at the Progressive Secret Sound at 5:30. 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

Petty Classic Rock KQ, Northland's number one radio station, 516, 16 past 5 o'clock. On the afternoon train wreck, 5 o'clock hour brought to you by RJ Sport and Cycle. Couple of really big annual events that are happening this week. Tomorrow morning, the KQ Morning Show, going to be at the Lions Club Pancake Day. The entire show out there, so they'll be out there at 6 or so. And do the entire show out there with Days of Celebration from North Shore Towing and Recovery. They've got the dumbest, grossest, most embarrassing letter for Mother's Day coming up at about 8:40 or so, and an edition of I Was Poisoned on the KQ Morning Show from Afterlife Electronics Graveyard. And they're doing their whole show with pancakes and syrup and sausage and bacon and juice and coffee and camaraderie down there. And the other big event that's going on this week is the Stamp Out Hunger event. This one, you just do it at your own home, or at least that's your role. And then the letter carriers are going to be picking up non-perishable food items from the food that you leave by your mailbox. Do it before 9 o'clock. To tell us more about that,

0: George Renan, one of the letter carriers that's running this thing, that's kind of spearheading this thing. It's a long time that this Stamp Out Hunger event's been going on, George.
1: Yes, we're talking about 34, 35 years nationally. And locally, I think we've been doing around 30 years. So yeah, it's a very big event with everything that's going on. Like there's a fishing opener. There's Mother's Day coming up this weekend. Well, I'm hoping like fishermen can plan ahead and get the food out, you know, right at their steps.
0: Now, I think we got the bag in the mail. I think that maybe yesterday I received that with little postcard.
1: That's right. I'm your neighbor. I got the same bag.
0: Okay, all right.
1: But I'm like, why are they giving me a bag? But no, I'm, you know, that's great and I'm excited and it's time to fill those bags up. And we go pretty much by the pounds. And like, it's 1 pound and a quarter can feed one person.
0: Okay.
1: And you're thinking 5 pounds could feed a family of four. Mm. So it's kind of like the more you give, the more families that could be fed. You know, our neighbors, our whole community. So yeah, it's a big event. And like, for instance, Mother's Day is coming up too. That's like, this is a great opportunity for mothers helping those other mothers in need.
0: Great point. And as you pointed out also, we get a lot of these donations during the holiday season. That was 5 months ago.
1: Yes.
0: And now here we are almost close to summertime. People don't generally think about making donations to food programs.
1: Right. It is a huge event. And like, for instance, it's kind of weird where I feel nervous but excited at the same time. And when I look at this Saturday, I think of a day of good. A lot of good that's going to happen. And it's kind of like, it's not like a holiday spirit, but it's kind of like a giving spirit. And it's giving those in need. So that's how I look at this day, you know. So I kind of like, that's the background. The shelves will be refilled, hopefully, and with a good amount. And, you know, this is a good opportunity. Like you say, this is an opportunity where people can just, all they have to do is move to their mailbox. It's kind of like getting a DoorDash or something to their door, but we're taking it from them and helping others.
0: And the cities that, in the cities that are taking part in this, they'll know that they're participating how? If they got the bag in the mail?
1: If they got a card first.
0: Okay.
1: There was a card, I think they came out last weekend, and then we brought the bags out. And the areas that are contributing are Superior and Cloquet. I know they're having their food drives in all around Duluth. Proctor,
0: okay.
1: Too.
0: Okay. All right. There you have it. So in rundown then, what are people supposed to do?
1: What are they supposed to do?
0: Yep. What's the process?
1: A process, look in your shelves, or if you want to purchase food, bring it and then have it right at your door, or actually, I'm sorry, at your mailbox so people can find it. The letter carriers and the volunteers can find it. And they do that, and please have it out by 9 a.m. This way, if we have people that go ahead with on the routes, the letter carrier routes, that they can pick up the food then. And we're trying to lighten the loads for other letter carriers. Although we have really good carriers that really want to do it themselves too.
0: So, okay.
1: But it's good to be prepared and ready, you know.
0: All right. You're still looking for volunteers?
1: Yes. And you could do that with fooddriveduluth@gmail.com. After I was here a week and a half ago, I mean, I got responses with that. So,
2: yay.
1: Yeah, I know. It was really nice. I was really surprised. It was like, I went down and out the door, and the first thing you know, I got one, you know. So it was really nice. It's nice. I mean, right now it's a nice time that people are listening and they can still do. And yes, we're a few days away. You can still help. And
0: okay.
1: That's by doing that.
0: Email fooddriveduluth@gmail.com. That's how you can indicate that you want to volunteer. And the event is this Saturday. Have the food out there before 9 o'clock. Thanks very much, George.
1: Thank you
2: George.
1: Both.
0: It is 5:21 in the afternoon train wreck.
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4: North Star, North Star. 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
2: Health and Human Services Secretary Robert F. Kennedy Jr. is launching a new initiative aimed at psychiatric medications, encouraging what he calls deprescribing of antidepressants. Speaking at a mental health summit, he said the effort would emphasize patient consent, shared decision making, and more holistic approach to care. The American Psychiatric Association says it supports discussion of mental health treatment, but has pushed back on how the initiative frames psychiatric care. I was saying this a couple minutes ago, how I watched some of that press conference or whatever it is that he did. And he was talking about how coming down, withdrawing from SSRIs is worse than withdrawing from heroin.
0: Really?
2: And he said that because he said, I'm an expert, is what he said.
0: Well, yeah, wasn't he doing, he was doing lines on somebody's dashboard, or I can't remember what it was.
2: He said because he was addicted to
0: toilet.
2: Heroin.
0: It was toilet seat. That was it. Yeah. Back in the day.
2: And so he called himself an expert because he has withdrawn from heroin.
0: Okay.
2: It's kind of a crazy, I mean, I've never had withdrawals from heroin. I am on SSRIs, and I hope to be on them forever.
0: Okay. Well.
2: Hope we'll see.
0: I know that they help a lot of people.
2: It was a crazy comparison, honestly. Mm-hmm. You should just watch it. It was a little.
0: I will do that.
2: It was a little crazy.
0: Right after this.
2: Yeah. Okay. A 15-year-old is recovering after officials say he was electrocuted while climbing a high-voltage transmission line and fell nearly 60 feet to the ground. Fire crews responded to a brush fire, discovered the teen, and rushed him to a local children's hospital. This was in Virginia, where he is now in stable condition. The incident also caused Amtrak delays in the area for more than 2 hours. So he was electrocuted, fell 60 feet, and is alive.
0: Okay, there are second chances.
2: Yeah.
0: That's incredible.
2: That's really incredible. Yeah. And a cautionary tale to...
0: don't climb transmission lines?
2: Yeah, I don't think he was doing this for his job at 15.
0: No.
2: Kellogg's is bringing back cereal box toys for the first time in over a decade.
0: Whoa, really?
2: Yes.
0: Okay.
2: In a nostalgia-driven promotion tied to the upcoming film Toy Story 5, select cereals include toys, collectible spoons, and trading cards. It's a limited time campaign, but it's already rolling out in stores nationwide.
0: Well, back in the day, you know, you'd dig your grimy hands down to the bottom of that box there to find the toy before your siblings got up.
2: Yeah, exactly. You know? It was always fun to see what was in the box.
0: I think how many people are sticking their hands in all the cereal, and then you eat it.
2: Well,
0: maybe that's why we're immune to everything now. It's that grimy hands and our Frosted Flakes.
2: You know, I always say to people, germs aren't bad all the time.
0: No, you're right.
2: You know, I'm not afraid of germs. You know, and
0: they're not afraid of you either.
2: Yeah, that's right. They should be. That is what's trending.
0: It's 5:24 in the afternoon. Train wreck. Want to give away a couple of tickets to a great event that's actually happening next week, 1 week from tomorrow, on Thursday, May 14th, the Paddling Film Festival coming to Duluth, showcase of films exploring rivers and lakes and oceans and extreme athletes that take on those things. Features are screening in both of the adjacent cinema theaters. Both theaters are showing the same film, and admission tickets available right now at zeitgeiststarts.com. But we've got a pair of tickets to give away. If you want to go see the Paddling Film Festival, pair of tickets to give away today. We'll give away a pair tomorrow, but right now, 218-724-7625, 218-724-ROOK. You get the Paddling Film Festival passes over at Zeitgeist for next week. It's the afternoon train wreck here on Classic Rock KQ.
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6: Here's your weather forecast from Northern News Now.
7: I'm meteorologist Hunter McCullough with Northern News Now. We'll continue to see mostly cloudy skies this afternoon with a slight chance for a stray sprinkle or even a stray flurry at times. No accumulation is expected. Low temperatures tonight down into the 20s and 30s. Thursday should feature a little more sunshine, a mixture of sun and clouds. High temperatures in the mid-40s to low 50s throughout the majority of the Northland. With Northern News Now, I'm Hunter McCullough for Classic Rock KQDS.
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0: It's 5:31, 5 o'clock hour, brought to you by RJ Sport and Cycle. Our congratulations to Leroy Superior. Picked up a couple of passes to the Paddling Film Festival next week, May 14th, at Zeitgeist. We still have another pair to give away. We'll do that tomorrow.
1: Yeah, so
0: give that away.
1: I want to mention that there's two showings. So there's one at 6:30 and then one at 6:45.
0: Oh.
1: One in the bigger theater and one in the smaller. Oh. Leroy won the 6:30 showing. Tomorrow we will give away the 6:45.
0: Yeah. I knew none of that.
1: Now you do.
0: Well, actually, it's just kind of like one ear and out the other. I really still don't know it. But anyway, we will have another pair tomorrow. Give those away. Sounds like a really great deal. I've been to a number of those kinds of film festivals. They're
1: fun.
0: Awesome to watch, really. Okay, let's get on the horn. We still need to do the dumbest, grossest, most embarrassing Mother's Day letters. We'll do that in about 10, 15 minutes or so. Also, 10 train wreck tidbits this hour. But right now, it's time for the Progressive Secret Sound, 218-724-7625, 218-724-ROCK. Caller 9, you get to play for $2,090. The Progressive Secret Sound is next. It's Mellencamp, KQ.

0: Classic Rock KQ, Northland's number one radio station. Mellencamp, Pink House, this is 537. I'm going to get to the Progressive Secret Sound in just a moment. Christine from Eveleth is patiently waiting. Well, I don't know if she's being patient or not, but she's going to have to be. Because I have a message from Due North Pizzeria. 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Loaded and loved. That's the way they describe their pizzas, and they're every bit of that in Hermantown at 5116 Miller Trunk Highway. We already, unveiled the pizza of the month just a few days ago. The Chipotle Chicken Pizza, crispy crisp crust, topped with a bold blend of smoky Chipotle ranch and zesty salsa, layered with savory garlic chicken cheese, crisp green peppers and onions, topped with a satisfying crunch of crushed tortilla chips.
1: Or perfect finish.
0: I mean, it's just a... 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
0: I do trust that you were waiting patiently, Christine.
3: I was.
0: Okay. Christine, everybody. She's from Eveleth, Minnesota.
1: Hey!
0: US of A. Christine, tell us something we didn't already know.
3: Something you didn't already know.
0: Right.
3: I just got home.
0: Did not know that. Congratulations.
1: That will do.
0: That's very exciting. Okay. Do you have to make payments on this home?
3: Oh, yeah.
0: Would $2,090?
3: I just got home.
0: Oh, you just got home. Oh.
1: Open your ears, Tom.
0: I thought she said she bought a home.
3: Oh, no. That was 5 years ago.
0: All right. Well, anyway. Well, good. That's good. Congratulations that you just got home.
3: Thank you.
0: You can congratulate somebody for that, too.
1: And she could probably still use the $2,090.
3: Oh, yes, I could.
0: All right. Well, have you done your homework at 95kqds.com, checked out the incorrect guesses, and listened to the sound itself? You done that, Christine?
3: Yep.
0: It's all brought to you by Bulldog Collision, Tim's Auto Care Center. I'm going to play the sound. You make the guess. If you're correct, you get the money. Here it comes, Christine. The Progressive Secret Sound on KQ. For $2,090, Christine, what's the secret sound?
3: I think it's, those combination locks on a locker?
0: Yep.
3: I think you're closing one of those.
0: Closing combination lock on a locker.
3: Mm-hmm.
0: Well, let's see what the judges think about that.
4: All right, she's presenting.
5: I'm not sure.
6: I'm tired for this.
5: Just shut off.
6: Jump, fatty.
7: Go against the fan.
5: You're giving me Unk vibes.
6: Oh, God!
0: Okay. How long have you been hanging on to this particular answer, Christine?
3: When you guys talked about it was so close when somebody said shutting a locker.
0: Oh, okay. All right. You said that you could really use that money. What would you use it for?
3: Maybe a down payment for a new car. Because mine's old.
8: Oh, son of a bitch, son of a bitch, son of a bitch, gun.

0: No, I'm afraid that is not correct, Christine.
1: I hope it was an original answer.
2: It was.
0: Yeah. Small victories. We just take as many of those as we can in our lives, don't we?
1: No.
0: All right. We'll try again tomorrow, Christine.
1: Thanks. Bye.
0: For everybody else, too, it's a double down Thursday. So we're adding $190 to the jackpot. Jesse's already got it. $2,280 tomorrow in the Progressive Secret Sound jackpot. 7:30, 8:30, 12:30, 3:30, 5:30.
2: Wild card
0: in there somewhere as well. All tomorrow. 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It's 5:43 on the afternoon train wreck. Another grossest, dumbest, most embarrassing. We actually have two of those letters today. In our Mother's Day contest, those are next here in KQ.
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14: 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That's why it's got to be the train.
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0: Sunday's Mother's Day.
2: It is. Are you going to go see your mama?
0: I am going to see my mom.
2: Yay.
0: Yeah, I actually am. We'll be driving down to the cities, and I'll spend a lot of time with Rita Robick. She's the reason I am the way I am.
2: Some would say she's
0: the one to blame. All right, yeah. But Mother's Day is Sunday, and KQ is celebrating once again with, I don't know, some would say it's inappropriate. We think it's lovable. We think it's cute. The dumbest, grossest, most embarrassing thing your kid ever did contest. Tell us about it. KQ Morning Show has been reading your letters. Then we do it in the train wreck. And then the gift that we'll give for the best letter. Junk and Disorderly, Shabby Shed, Charcuterie Box from Yes Cheese, a round of golf or two at the Magic Golf Course. 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We've got a couple of them here. Letter number one. When my son was 3 years old at church one Sunday, when the organ started playing, he laid his face down in the middle aisle and screamed, "I hate it here. Get me out of here."
2: Oh, no.
0: True story. But we were at church, and my son and I got to be the homily, so it was like middle of Mass. And there was silence in there. It was dead silence. And Corbin says, "Is it finally over, Dad?"
2: Oh, no.
0: Just echoed up.
2: Oh, is this your submission?
0: All right, here's letter.
2: I just love finally.
0: That was from Melissa. Here's one more. This is from Tim, okay? Tim says, "Well, our youngest daughter at the time was 3 or 4 years old. She couldn't pronounce her L's yet. We went out for breakfast at the Breakwater Family Restaurant in Itasca, which is just on the outskirts of Superior. Lots of old goats in there at the time, having their morning coffee and whatnot. They had a very big clock on the wall for time telling and decoration. Our daughter loved it, pointed it out. Keep in mind, she can't pronounce her L's. And said, "Hey, Dad, would you look at that huge clock?"
2: Oh, honey.
0: Only without the L.
2: Oh, that's a good one.
0: All right. So that's what we're looking for. You have a couple more days to submit your stories. 95kqds.com. We're going to do 10 train wreck tidbits. That is next. It's Bruce Springsteen, the E Street Band, Badlands, KQ.

0: 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Bruce Springsteen and the E Street Band on KQ. 10 train wreck tidbits in just a moment. 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
2: Tidbit number one.
3: There are only a few countries in the world where the drinking age is as old as 21. The most common legal drinking age is 18.
0: Yeah. I don't know. I hate to say this because this is such a shot at younger generations. And I'm sorry, we misbehaved plenty when we were young. So I'm not one to, cast stones. But it seems like the more we go, the becoming an adult just gets an older and older and older. People want to remain children for longer than what we used to.
3: Yeah, because life's hard and being an adult sucks.
0: I disagree with that 100%.
3: You disagree or do?
0: I disagree.
3: Oh, that's fine. You can disagree.
0: That's where that whole word adulting came from.
3: Yeah, adulting's hard.
0: Yeah, adulting is just what happens when you become an adult.
3: There's this thing called an adultier adult, though.
0: Yeah.
3: So sometimes, I'm 33, but sometimes I need an adultier adult to explain something to me.
0: Oh.
3: Like you're an adultier adult. Yeah.
0: Well, I don't know how I should take that, but I'll... Not well, I don't think.
2: Tidbit number two.
0: Children often experience their fastest growth in height during late spring and early summer because of increased sunlight daylight hours, which boosts vitamin D synthesis and impacts hormone levels.
3: Oh, cool.
0: So they grow more in the spring and summer.
3: The sun just does it all.
2: Tidbit number three.
3: There are only a handful of mammals that are venomous, including shrews, platypus, moles, and vampire bats.
0: Okay.
3: Those are like all Pokemon.
0: A friend of mine the other day was talking about his toxic girlfriend. Does that work?
3: Absolutely.
2: Tidbit number four.
0: The highest point in Pennsylvania, Mount Davis, 3,213 feet, highest point in Pennsylvania, is lower than the lowest point in Colorado, where Iroquois River leaves the state. It's approximately 3,315 feet. So the lowest point
3: in
0: Colorado is higher than the highest point in Pennsylvania.
3: Mm-hmm.
2: Tidbit number five.
3: Of the 16.1 million Americans who served during World War II,
0: God bless all of them,
3: there are only around 100,000 who are still remaining.
0: Okay. Yeah, well. They're the adulteers you were talking
3: about.
0: They
3: are the very adulty adults. They've lived life.
0: Yeah.
2: Tidbit number six.
0: A sneeze exits your nose at approximately 100 miles per hour. Faster than most highway speed limits. Well, most of them. I mean, like all of them. Well, unless you're on the Autobahn. And then there are places in Montana that there's no speed limit.
3: You just go.
0: Yeah.
2: Tidbit number seven.
3: I didn't mean for this to be another mammals one, but 20% of all mammals in the world are different species of bats.
0: Okay, I don't know what to do with that.
3: Out of all the mammals in the world, 20% of them are just bats.
0: That's a lot of bats.
3: Mm-hmm.
2: Tidbit number eight.
0: United States has never, ever lost a war in which mules were used.
3: Can you explain?
0: Based on a specific narrow definition of war and the logistical history of the U.S. Army where they used mules, we've never lost a war.
3: So you're saying the wars that were fought that
0: mules... That we used donkeys and mules...
3: We've won.
0: Yes.
3: Well, maybe there's something to that.
0: Should be a no-brainer.
3: I think we should hop back on the mules.
2: Tidbit number nine.
3: The first country to adopt Christianity as its official religion was...
0: AD, then I'm going to say Italy.
3: George, do you know? Norway. The correct answer is Armenia.
0: Oh.
3: In 301 AD.
0: Okay. Well, you learn something every day.
2: Tidbit number 10.
3: That's the point, Tom.
0: Final tidbit. Dueling is legal in Paraguay.
3: Like where knights duel each other?
0: Yeah.
3: Okay.
0: As long as both parties are registered blood donors.
3: Oh. Oh, that's fair. Okay.
0: Yep.
3: You want to be stupid and duel? Mm-hmm. Well, you're going to give your blood.
0: Yep.
3: Okay.
0: There it is.
3: So do they do it as... I know. Never mind. You don't know the follow-ups.
0: I don't. I have no idea how they go about dueling in Paraguay. Is there a Paraguay? I don't know.
3: Yes.
0: One of the two. 10 Train Wreck Tidbits brought to you by L&M Fleet Supply. That wraps it up there. Jesse's out of here.
3: Yes, you have a great night. Okay, bye.
0: See you. 3 minutes after 6, it's the Afternoon Train Wreck here on Classic Rock KQ.
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0: 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That's tomorrow. Pioneer Hall goes on all day, I think up until like 8 or 9 o'clock tomorrow. And the KQ morning show will be there to get it going right with their regular show, only it'll be accompanied by pancakes and coffee and sausage and syrup and everything else and all the community-related things that are going on with Pancake Day. Days of celebration from North Shore Towing and Recovery in the 6 o'clock hour. And also page 2 headlines, dumbest, grossest letter from Mother's Day, that chance to win a great prize package. And maybe the pinnacle of it all will be I Was Poisoned, live there in Pioneer Hall with the speakers blaring and all the sound effects that accompany I Was Poisoned segment from Afterlife Electronics Graveyard on the KQ Morning Show. And yes, it is a double down Thursday, so a couple of chances at least on the Secret Sound worth $2,280 tomorrow. And we're going to have it all starting at 6 o'clock or so during the Lions Club Pancake Day with the KQ Morning Show tomorrow morning.
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15: 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The arrest warrant stated he thought one of his students was not working hard enough on a stationary bike and allegedly told the student to increase his speed between 60 and 70 revolutions.
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0: Fire Woman, Cult, Classic Rock KQ, Northland's number one radio station. Tom here on the train wreck, already thinking about the weekend. One of the things I like to do is get up, grab a cup of coffee, put on Final Vinyl. This week, guess who's American Woman? As I recall, because I've got that one, that's got, obviously, American Woman on there. No Time is on there, No Sugar Tonight, New Mother Nature. All of that on that album and more, and we're going to spin it start to finish. The Guess Who American Woman from 1970 that was beginning a three-week run at the top of the Billboard 100 on May 9th of 1970, long time ago. Final Vinyl, Scotty Savage will have American Woman from The Guess Who, brought to you by Music Go Round, 105 East Central Entrance in Duluth.
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2: 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Do you have my money? Where is it?
1: We give you up to six chances to play each weekday at 7:30, 8:30, 12:30, 3:30, and 5:30. 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

0: I do believe you find that one on Foreigner 4. That's Urgent from Foreigner on Classic Rock KQ, Northland's number one radio station. It's Tom here. We're going to be very busy this week. I mentioned the KQ Morning Show at Pancake Day tomorrow morning at Deck Pioneer Hall tomorrow. Jesse and myself, the afternoon train wreck on Friday, will be broadcasting from Northland Ag and Turf on the Iron Range in Virginia, Mountain Iron. We're going to be there for their open house event. It's a one-day-only event at all their locations, Grand Rapids, Moose Lake, and, of course, in Virginia. And in Virginia, 20% off in-stock parts, equipment demos, food, prizes, more, and the train wreck live, 8371 Enterprise Drive North in Virginia on Friday with Classic Rock KQ.
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0: Well, I heard there were more snow flurries earlier today. It's going to be cold tonight, 26, the overnight low. That'll probably be early in the morning tomorrow. And then sunny, 52 tomorrow. Looks like below freezing on Thursday night again. Warmer on Friday, sunny 62, looks like upper 50s on Saturday, and low 50s for a high temp on Sunday. Chris Allen's Night Flight next. He's got the Stones in there, Diesel coming up, and the Doors right now. 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